Shaboozy and that fiddle. It's called Cowgirl, his latest on B105. Also tonight, gonna play some more Ella Langley,

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1: 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When's the last time you got busted looking at a woman?
2: 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The other day, and I got busted by her husband.
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say so. 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

out to Bailey Zimmerman and his family. Bailey had to cancel the European leg of his tour. He announced it this morning on social media. Got to take care of some family issues, he said. B105. He's still going to continue his North American tour in August.

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1: Jesse, on your truth jar, you'll have to answer this question. When's the last time you got busted looking at a woman?
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the end of September, Kenny Chesney is giving us the gift of new music. I'm so excited. His new album, it comes out. If it's anything like that song, Carry On. We're in for a treat.

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All right, you ready for the Chris Stapleton, Lainey Wilson Show, Jungle Saturday? It's going to be a big old party. We got a pre-party going on, 3 to 7, at Grailgate at the Banks. Lainey Wilson look-alike contest to win a Lainey Wilson autographed guitar. Ain't it?

Strong contender for Song of the Summer right there. Riley Green and nice ode to the late Toby Keith with that one. Think as you drunk, it's on B105. 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

tomorrow morning, 6 a.m. with Jesse and Anna, kicking off a Tim McGraw Tap the Track Challenge to win a VIP experience to see Tim McGraw at Riverbend August 27th. 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

So a couple weeks ago, Zach John King unexpectedly lost his father. He was very close to him. Tonight, he releases new music to the world. And I think it's a song about his

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All right, tomorrow morning, Jesse and Anna, last chance this week to win those Chris Stapleton tickets. And tomorrow morning, kick off your Friday. Good vibes and great laughs. Jesse and Anna going to hook you up with Stapleton tickets.

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Jelly Roll taking us to church with this one. It's his latest on B105, going through three different phases of his life. This is Hands Up.

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can't help but smile when you hear that song. Stella Lefty, Boston. It's on B105. You know, the average time in a year that you listen to a song is about 320 times a year. Well, that song, Boston, I swear it plays like 320 times a day in my head. It's so good. My

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thinking about how excited I am that I'm playing that latest Luke Combs for you. Rethink some things. I love it. He's like, you're the kind of woman that make a man rethink some things. So much passion in that song. Rethink Some Things is next after Ella Langley. Right here, B105.

good, isn't it? Luke Combs, latest Rethink Some Things on B105. Kenny Chesney's new album, Count It Down, coming up September 25th. Can't wait. I hope he's got a lot of anthems like this one. B105's Carry On.

0: 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Cincinnati traffic is unpredictable, but Denise isn't.
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2: What's up, y'all? It's Graylin James. I've been writing songs in Nashville for the past, like, decade. But a couple years ago, I signed a record deal, and they wanted me to put out my own songs and be the one singing them. I'm just very thankful that, you know, I'm living the dream, doing what I love.

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8: I'm Becca, and here's what's happening this week in Nashville. Zach Top just announced he's got new music coming. He said, make it a double. Two songs are dropping next month, and I'm excited for you all to hear them. He's going to release Good Girls and Cowgirls and Other Side of Hurtin' August 21st on digital platforms. You can probably find videos of Zach singing Good Girls and Cowgirls online because he actually debuted the song back on July 18th at Montana's Under the Big Sky Festival. Stella Lefty has her first top 10 hit on country radio with Boston, her debut single. And Stella says even though she lives in Los Angeles and some people thought she ought to have a pop career, she always knew that country music was where she belonged.
9: Like, I've been writing and singing my whole entire life. The first influence that I had were all country artists because that's what my family listens to. So all the songs were like country singer-songwriter songs. But then when I moved to LA, they were like, you have to be pop. So I had so many voices in my head that were telling me to be this one thing. And then around Thanksgiving of last year, I was like, I'm done listening to the noise because I felt like the most authentic thing is to just make the music I've always made, which was more country-sounding music. So I just went back to that.
8: Morgan Wallen is wrapping up his I'm Still the Problem tour this weekend in Philadelphia. But last weekend, when he played in Michigan, he told the crowd it's kind of the end of this album's era, I guess you could say. And Morgan said, I ain't really sure exactly what I'm going to do next, but I do know that I've been in the studio. I've been making a lot of music I'm excited about. And that was before he played his brand new song, Been By Now, which will presumably be on Morgan's next album. And that's what's happening this weekend. Nashville, and here's Morgan with his latest number one song, Don't We, brought to you by Big Lab.

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4: I'm Becca, and here's what's happening this week in Nashville. Zach Top just announced he's got new music coming. He said, make it a double. Two songs are dropping next month, and I'm excited for you all to hear them. He's going to release Good Girls and Cowgirls and Other Side of Hurtin' August 21st on digital platforms. You can probably find videos of Zach singing Good Girls and Cowgirls online because he actually debuted the song back on July 18th at Montana's Under the Big Sky Festival. Stella Lefty has her first top 10 hit on country radio with Boston, her debut single. And Stella says even though she lives in Los Angeles and some people thought she ought to have a pop career, she always knew that country music was where she belonged.
5: Like, I've been writing and singing my whole entire life. The first influence that I had were all country artists because that's what my family listens to. So all the songs were like country singer-songwriter songs. But then when I moved to LA, they were like, you have to be pop. So I had so many voices in my head that were telling me to be this one thing. And then around Thanksgiving of last year, I was like, I'm done listening to the noise because I felt like the most authentic thing is to just make the music I've always made, which was more country-sounding music. So I just went back to that.
4: Morgan Wallen is wrapping up his I'm Still the Problem tour this weekend in Philadelphia. But last weekend, when he played in Michigan, he told the crowd it's kind of the end of this album's era, I guess you could say. And Morgan said, I ain't really sure exactly what I'm going to do next, but I do know that I've been in the studio. I've been making a lot of music I'm excited about. And that was before he played his brand new song, Been By Now, which will presumably be on Morgan's next album. And that's what's happening this weekend. Nashville, and here's Morgan with his latest number one song, Don't We, brought to you by Big Loud.

0: That's Morgan Wallen, Don't We? 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
1: Green Acres is the place to be.
0: Anna.
2: For
1: living is the life for me. Dang, dang.
2: I never watched this show. Love you, but give me a puck. I have a no.
0: Chessie and Anna on B105.
1: Hello, everybody. Good morning.
2: Good morning.
3: Morning.
1: Big day today. Terry Clark edition of Name That 90s Country in 1 second.
2: Yeah.
1: Terry influenced. By the way, I tried to get her on it this morning. I sent her a message and she didn't reply for some reason. I don't know why. On Instagram. Anna.
2: Probably because you always get her songs wrong.
1: Well, it's Redemption Day. I thought she might want to be there for the moment. Anna, have you ever been in the men's restroom?
2: Here or just in general?
1: How about here?
2: I've been in a lot of men's restrooms, but not here, and not for dirty reasons. Okay. Just if the line's too long, I'd have no shame.
1: There's a little bit of talk among the men here in the building because as of 2-3 days ago, there was a change to the, what are those things called in the urinals? Urinal cakes.
2: What are urinal cakes?
1: Okay, you're about to learn a lot here. Right. So do you know what a urinal is?
2: Yeah.
1: Okay. So I walked in the men's bathroom the other day and I'm like, what is that amazing smell?
2: Oh.
1: They changed them out.
2: The little fresheners and the.
1: Wonderful. I would like you to come down the hall with me right now. I'd like to walk in and give a sense. Is it okay?
2: Yeah. I'll come.
1: I got to call.
2: You.
1: I got to call myself. Hang on here. I got to call.
2: Okay. Because you're going to call yourself. So that way we can be on the phone with Jake. Is Jake staying in here?
1: Jake's going to stay in here.
2: You already sniffed it.
3: I've sniffed it, yeah. Not only did I sniff it, Jesse said, hey, did you notice anything in the new bathroom? And I was like, oh, yeah, of course. He's like, all right, don't say anything to Anna. Let's see if she can check it out.
2: Okay.
4: Okay.
5: Hello?
2: Oh, that's me. I'm echoing. Right. Okay, see you guys later.
5: Oh. Okay. All right, let's go down the hall. Oh, do you have your key? I don't have my key. Can you go back and get your key?
3: Oh, my gosh.
5: Oh, my goodness, Jake.
3: Well, All right, so we're walking.
2: Anna got locked out.
3: Anna almost got. Okay, so that would have been funny, actually.
5: So, you know, I'm walking in the hall. I'm waiting for Anna.
3: Yeah.
5: Okay, grab your key. Now, come in here, Anna. This is going to blow your mind. Also, I think you're going to see something while you're in here, and you're going to be like, what is that? It has nothing to do with the brand new.
3: You may want to check and make sure no one's in there.
5: Oh, is anybody in here? No. Take a sniff. Oh, yeah?
4: It smells like a cherry?
5: Mm-hmm.
4: Whoa, so you guys have a little divider with the urinals. See, I never knew what it looked like in here. This is really interesting.
5: Yeah? What about these?
4: Little mats? Do those catch the pee?
5: That's correct.
3: That's right.
4: That is disgusting. Ew.
5: Pee-catching mats. All right.
4: Do you throw those away or wash them?
5: I don't do anything with those. Those are up to the cleaning people. What do you think, Jake? What do you think they do with the used urinal pee-catching mat?
3: Very shocked that they change them very often, honestly.
4: Thank you for bringing me into the unknown on a little field trip of this building.
5: Okay.
3: Oh, good. Jake, you made it back. You didn't get locked out. That's good. I was a little worried that you guys would get stuck out there, but thankfully, here we are, and
1: Jake,
3: we're back.
1: Did you panic in here not knowing what to do while we were gone?
3: Absolutely not. I knew exactly what to do while you were gone.
1: You just stood perfectly still and talked on
3: the... Because I have you talking to this microphone. Where am I supposed to go? I got to talk to you.
2: Where's he going to go?
1: Yeah, it's true.
2: Thank you for bringing
1: me
2: along.
1: You're so welcome.
2: It's kind of got like a cherry scent.
1: It smells nice in there.
2: Yeah.
1: Let me know if the women's restroom gets new air fresheners or something.
2: We don't have that.
1: I heard it's a bad situation in that room.
2: No, it's fine in there. No, it's fine. I don't really hardly ever use the stall room. I always go to the private bathrooms.
1: Oh, yeah. I'm talking about the public one.
2: I don't do that. Yeah. So
1: people are just like, blow it up.
3: That's below me. I don't go to the public.
2: I don't
3: restroom.
2: Go to the public bathrooms at work. One. Yeah.
1: Okay. Good morning. It's Friday.
0: Chessie and Anna.

0: getting my classroom together and getting the things I needed.
1: Oh my gosh.
2: Yeah, now thankfully a lot of it, some of it's like donated and from friends and family and my Amazon wish list and things, but I would say combined it's all about worth about $5,000 to $1,000 a year.
3: So the reason we're bringing this up, there's this organization that we're raising money for called Crayons and Beyond, formerly Shop or Crayons to Computers. And with our Shop for Teacher fundraiser, we're raising money so that teachers from participating schools can go into this business, which looks like a Staples, really, with a shopping cart, fill their cart up with pencils, backpacks. I've seen candy in there, like pieces of fabric for art class, everything you can think of. Yeah. And they don't pay anything for this, Hannah. And it's for teachers like you that are spending your own money because, like, what were the things, were you buying things out of your own pocket because you wanted to make it a slightly better experience for your students?
0: Yeah, for sure. The district definitely provides some things. We get, you know, we get tissues, we get hand sanitizer, we get, you know, some school supplies, but that all is also divided, you know, amongst all of the teachers at the school. So you only are limited to a certain amount. So I do provide like everyday school supplies. I have to buy a huge pack of pencils every year and glue and highlighters. And I always get some notebooks and some book bags and some pencil pouches for those kids who don't always have those. And just some other classroom essentials, but yeah.
1: Did you have to decorate your own classroom too? Cause I know you don't have to decorate the classroom, but I remember being a kid and walking into different rooms where it was more exciting that way with posters on the wall. Like, do you pay for that stuff?
0: Oh yeah. So for me, it's about creating the environment that students actually want to be in. Yeah. I mean, if you think about it, like you're at work for so like for the majority of your day, you know, of your life. And so the kids are at school for the majority of their day. And so I want to have a space where they're going to enjoy being around. So yeah, I do spend a little bit extra money on my classroom environment, what it looks like, what it feels like. And so that's definitely an expense, which some teachers choose not to spend a ton of money on. But I do, and I personally, I want my classroom to be fun and feel fun
3: yeah.
0: for myself too.
3: Yeah, so, well, and that encourages you to have yeah. fun as well. We're talking to Hannah. Hannah's been a teacher for 7 years. She's friends with, Anna. I know Hannah too. I've met Hannah, at friend events and that type of thing too. And Hannah, we're talking about the amount of money she has spent as a teacher. I had a teacher in the third grade named Mrs. Meyer, and I'm going to tell you for a fact, I did not like her. She's the worst. She's the one that wrote me up for writing in cursive too early. I'm like, excuse me, Mrs. Meyer, I'm trying here. But the one thing she wow. had was a treasure box of toys and erasers and pencils. And if you did well enough on your assignment, you could go get things out of that box and turn your tokens in for whatever is in there. And I guarantee she paid for everything in that box.
0: Oh, for sure.
3: And that's a memory I have. So I think you doing what you're doing makes total sense. What does it mean to you to know about this business, Crayons Beyond, supporting teachers like this?
0: A lot of first-year teachers and new teachers don't even know that they exist, and they spend so much money on getting their classrooms ready, and we want good teachers. And so
3: yeah.
0: we want people to have those things that they need to teach our kids. So I think that this is a super important business, and I love that you guys are doing this.
1: Yeah, thank you so much, Hannah. Thanks for chatting with us and sharing like your personal experience as a local teacher. It's Crayons and Beyond. We're raising money for them. 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
3: Oh, my God.
1: You can win Garth Brooks tickets to see his show at Indianapolis.
3: Yes.
1: So, like... Yes, Hannah.
3: Hannah's about to go donate to herself. 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If you make a donation, it depends on which one you choose. You could win Garth tickets. You could win Bruno Mars tickets, or you could see Sting as well, lead singer of The Police. Hey, Hannah, you keep on being a great teacher. We know you personally, but we also just know that those kids are so lucky to have
1: yes.
3: you.
1: Yes.
0: Oh, thank you guys. Thanks for having me.

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1: 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Cincinnati traffic is unpredictable, but Denise isn't.
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0: 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And now, three things you need to know with Jesse and Anna.
1: 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Chris Stapleton and Lainey Wilson will be at Paycor tomorrow night. B105, we're all going to be there for the Grailgate, partying before the show. We have a Lainey look-alike contest, so get your bell bottoms, your hat. There's a chance to win a last-minute pair of tickets. Big Dave will be doing his show live. Tickets are still available if you just want to make sure you have them and buy them at B105.com. Don't forget Paycor. It's a clear bag policy. Weather is a factor tomorrow. I'm very sad about this. We're expecting thunderstorms throughout the day. Now, typically shows, they're rain or shine, and it's only lightning that causes us any real issues. So we'll keep you updated tomorrow, especially Big Dave. Dress for the weather. Umbrellas aren't allowed in the stadium, but ponchos are. The only reason they don't allow umbrellas is because you're going to block someone's view.
2: Yeah, that's true.
1: So just get a poncho. You can go to the dollar store and get a poncho. Little clear thing, you'll still be able to see your outfit.
2: As far as the Lainey lookalike contest, we will post the info for that up on our Facebook page. Jake, can we get that posted up there? Let's get the details about how to do it, where to go if you're dressed as Lainey, what you can win, that type of thing, because that's very cool. And
1: it
2: her
1: is.
2: Look, what, bell bottoms and a hat.
1: It's bell bottoms, some fun jewelry. Yeah.
2: Make sure you're jangling when
1: ladies,
2: you walk up.
1: Ladies, you know I'm dangling and jangling. I got
2: I know
1: all my
2: you
1: jewelry.
2: Are. Yeah. You can't enter, Anna.
1: Bailey Zimmerman, he has canceled 10 international tour dates, and he says that he needs to spend time at home for important family matters. He has assured fans that everything's okay, and he says family just comes first. He plans to use this time to focus on himself, family, and new music, and domestic dates are all staying the same. DoorDash, it has earned its FAA certification to launch a drone delivery service. So this isn't them partnering with a drone service. The company is going to design, build, and operate their own drones. And then you might get your food delivery that way. Later this year, they're going to announce the official release dates.
2: Let's get you where you need to go. And then we will kick off our Tim McGraw ticket window. Here's Denise.
3: We do have an accident northbound 7175 right there around the Donaldson exit there in Erlanger. It looks like we're going to have the two left lanes blocked due to that accident. So just a heads up, if you're traveling in that direction, the rest of the tri-state, you're looking good. 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I'm Denise Johnson. That's your traffic.
1: Thank you, Denise. This morning, we're in the upper 60s. Today will be partly sunny. Our high is 88.
2: All right, let's get this underway. Your chance to see Tim McGraw. Tim's going to be in concert August 27th at Riverbend. So all day up to midnight, listen for the sound. And this gets you not only in for one of eight pairs of tickets, but one of these tickets is going to be a VIP winner. Explain what you get.
1: This is insane. 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I think I'm going to run out of time here. There's tour merch, a VIP check-in.
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0: Jesse and Anna are hilarious, and I love the banter between the two of them. 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

0: Jesse and Anna on B105. And you know, Anna, I love when people ask me, hey, what's your opinion on that, Jesse?
1: Yes, you do.
0: I'll tell you. We got a girl on hold. She's like, I need you guys to give me an answer in your honest opinion. And we're going to do that next. It has to do with whether she was dressed too provocatively at her apartment pool complex with kids around.
1: Yeah.
0: We're going to talk to her next after George Burge and Luke Bryan.

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2: You know, somebody once told me, like, Jesse, you know what I like about you? You have an opinion on everything.
3: Oof.
2: And I took that as a compliment, and Anna since told me that that probably wasn't a compliment.
3: Yeah.
2: But I love it when people ask me what I think. And in this instance, it's a girl named Michaela who reached out to me and you, Anna, and she wants our opinion on a situation that happened to her at her apartment pool. Michaela, what's going on and what happened?
4: So I am at my pool, like laying out with my, you know, just headphones on, just chilling out, you know, at the pool with my family's running around. I'm just by myself.
3: Wait, is this a public pool or what kind of, is this?
4: It's the apartment pool. Sorry.
3: Oh, okay.
4: The pool like in our apartment. Yeah. Complex. But so I'm wearing a bikini. I'm laying out. It's, you know, I'm trying to get some sun. So it's like a regular bikini, but like it has like kind of like, I don't know, the sort of cheeky bottom. It's like not a full thong, but like, you know, a whale tail style.
3: A lot of bathing suits are like really cheeky these days. So, okay, what's
2: I'm Googling what's whale tail.
3: Careful on the work computer.
2: I'll do it on my phone. Hey,
3: that's a good idea.
4: Yeah. The only thing I would say is like that, like the only skimpy part about it is that it doesn't have full coverage on the butt, but otherwise it's a traditional bikini. At one point, this lady like taps me on the shoulder and she's like whispering, like she's telling me something really like, I don't know, secretive. And she's like, excuse me, but would you mind covering up a little more? We have kids here. And I was like, this is my bathing suit. Like,
3: oh my God.
4: I don't have another swimsuit. Like, you know, and she gets like really mad and like storms off and she's like mumbling and I don't know. She's like packing up her whole family. And then she's sort of passive aggressively saying to the kids, like, sorry, kids, this isn't a family pool anymore, I guess. And
2: you had no, like, you couldn't have walked around, at least when you're not in the water. Like, you couldn't have put like a towel around you just to like to respect their.
4: I was laying out. Like, I'm not going to cover my body. The point is I'm getting sun. Like, I mean, it's a normal bikini. Like, if you go to the beach,
3: normal,
4: people go.
3: Yeah.
4: Like, people go way more underdressed than I was. Like, this was a traditional bikini.
2: Do they more at family pools?
4: Why is it a family pool? I mean, I still don't understand that. It's still my pool. I pay rent there. Like, it's my pool.
2: Yeah, I agree. Okay, we've got a parent in here. Our producer, Jake, is a parent of a 3-year-old and a 1-year-old. Jake, if you lived in an apartment and you had an apartment pool and you saw her wearing this as a dad, would it bother you?
5: Not at all.
2: Yeah, Jake probably likes it.
5: No, yes. Yeah, well, but also, like, that doesn't give me the right as a parent, just because I have kids, to tell you how to live your life. Like, it is a public-ish pool.
3: Yeah.
5: You have just as much access as we do. So if I have a problem with it, then I should be the one to handle whatever the problem is.
3: To leave.
5: To leave, yeah.
4: Exactly.
2: She asked nicely.
3: Was it nice?
2: The way she said it, she kind of whispered like, hey, would you mind covering up? That is a nice way to ask. She could have been like, excuse me. I guess I'm wondering why in that instance you could have said, you know what? Let me at least get out of the line of sight just for compromise purposes.
5: No, why does she have to compromise?
3: Yeah.
5: There's no reason for her to compromise. She's at her pool.
4: I feel like women, like, may go back to like when you're in school and like, you couldn't wear a tank top or your shorts were too short. It's like, it is a little bit of like, you know, to some degree, if you're offended by my body, that's a you problem, not me.
2: Michaela, we appreciate you calling us.
4: Thanks, guys.
2: 503-749-B105. Let's get your opinion. You agree with Anna on this. What's your name?
6: My name's Christina.
2: Okay, Christina. So you agree with Anna and you agree with this girl. Hey, do us a favor if you could turn your radio all the way down. It's kind of echoing back.
6: I'm actually in my car. Hold on. Let me just turn off my car so I can be on my phone.
2: Okay, cool. But anyway.
6: Can you hear me now?
2: Yeah, I got you. Yeah, so you agree that the lady that came up and complained was the one in the wrong?
6: Yes, absolutely. Has she never been to a public beach or a resort or anything? I mean, people wear thongs all the time. I mean, and if it's a whale tail, that's how they make bathing suits these days.
3: Yes.
6: And I'm 50 years old.
3: No, I agree. You can't shield your kids from everything you don't want them to see. When you're in public, if you think you see something that's inappropriate, that's a time for you to go to your kids and say, hey, so we see this right now. I don't think this is good. Just letting you know, but people do what they want. That kind of a deal.
6: Right, right. It's a public place. I mean, if they're making the bathing suits that way these days. I mean, my daughter even wears like those whale tail things, and that's the only thing that they make anymore.
3: I agree. I've got cheeky swimsuits too, and I just, if I go swimming, then
2: don't you
3: then
2: ever wear that around me?
3: I don't want
2: to see your cheeks.
3: I don't care.
2: I'm not Mr. Man. I don't want to see his cheeks.
3: It's not sexual. It's just literally a bathing suit. Like,
2: I don't know if I've been clear enough. I don't want to see your butt
3: then
2: cheeks,
3: don't look.
2: Anna. Nasty. Just kidding.
3: Thank you, Christina.
6: All right, guys. Thank you. Have a great day.
2: You got it, Christina. We appreciate it.
1: Jesse and Anna.
0: Well, heads up in Kentucky, northbound 7175. You do have an accident, and that's just at the Donaldson exit there in Erlanger, and they've got the two left lanes blocked. Traffic is backed up pretty heavy right now, all the way back to just south of Turfway, so allow a few extra minutes there. Traffic is brought to you by Metro. 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I'm Denise Johnson. That's your traffic.
3: Thanks, Denise. We're in the upper 60s this morning. Today will be partly sunny and a high of 88.
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Our Tap That Track is officially underway for your chance to get Tim McGraw tickets. All the way up to midnight, anytime you hear that sound. And then you'll hear a Tim McGraw song. 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You know he's just going to be singing hit after hit after hit. And one of those winners is going to become a VIP winner. This is a massive prize. 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
1: I want you guys to tell me about those self-cringe moments. Maybe sort of like a dadism where you do that thing. You're like, oh my gosh, why did I do that? That's like something my dad would do.
2: Yeah.
1: Because I think we all have it, including me. And there's something I do if I'm at the park or the grocery store. Just anytime I'm passing by like a stranger in a public place, my dad always did it. I do this thing where I kind of curl my lips up and do a little smile. I'm like, hey, oh, how you doing? Hi. Like that kind of a, like, it's like an, well, I could have just said, hey, how are you? But instead it's this awkward, like, I don't know if I should say hi, but I'm saying hi anyway. Hey.
2: That's the universal, the nod. I was like,
1: Yeah.
2: I pursed my lips together. Yep. I've got a good one.
1: What's yours?
2: Dadisms. Oh my God, I just lost it. Jake, why don't you go ahead and give yours and mine will come back to me.
3: Well, I do this every time and I like feel myself doing it and it's like, no, don't do it. But anytime I'm at a place and I get there right before it gets crowded, well, we got here just in time.
1: Oh my God.
3: Oh, it's the worst.
1: Did your dad do that?
3: I don't remember if dad did it or not. He had a bunch of weird stuff he would do, but that was good. But yeah, I say that literally every time. And every time my wife looks at me and she goes, what are you doing?
1: But you are a dad. Like your sons, Max and Chase, are going to grow up and be like, dad always said this when we got to the restaurant.
3: It's crazy. Yeah, it's really embarrassing.
2: Okay, I thought of mine.
1: What's yours?
2: My dad, I think my dad is hilarious. My dad's name is Bill. What's your dad's name, Jake?
3: Steve.
2: And then Ron.
1: Yeah, it's
2: Rock
1: my dad.
2: Rock and Ron.
1: Party
2: man. My dad, Bill, he would make jokes because there were six of us in our family, six kids, and two of us were twins. And people would come up to me and Joey when we were younger, you know, and be like, your boys are so cute, Bill. He's like, you want one of them? That is such a dadism.
3: Oh, wait, I say things like that too.
1: Do you do that with your dog, Jackson? If someone's like, oh, I love your dog, you want to take him home?
3: Yeah.
2: I think I have done that, actually. I think I have.
3: Dude,
2: you can stay here if you'd like. Yeah. I've said that.
3: Servers are coming. Can I get you anything? Babysitter? It's like a disease. You can't get away from it.
1: It really is.
2: Crazy part is you mean it with Max.
3: I know. Yeah, I do. Yeah. Take him a little bit. Okay.
2: Mom and dad need a break. If you have a dadism, let us know. These are fun. 513-749-B105. And let's get you where you need to go with Denise.
4: Unfortunately, in Kentucky, we're still dealing with that accident, northbound 7175. It is right around Donaldson there in Erlanger. It looks like they have just the left lane closed now, and maybe they've opened that other right lane. But traffic is bumper to bumper all the way back right now to Kentucky 18. Going to have to allow an extra 20 minutes or so in that northbound direction, but hopefully they'll get that cleared up here soon. They've already moved it out pretty fast, opening one lane up. 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I'm Denise Johnson. That's your traffic.
1: Thank you, Denise. This morning, we're in the upper 60s. Today will be partly sunny. Our high is 88.
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16: Jesse and Anna in the morning. That's right.
15: I love Jesse and Anna.
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2: Hey, it's Jesse and Anna. Good morning. Do you have a dadism?
18: Yes, I have a dadism on his weight. I can't help myself, but every single time my son say, I'm hungry, I have to go, nice to meet you, hungry. I'm dad.
1: That's horrible.
2: Oh, no, don't forget about this one. Dad, I'm hungry. Well, the kitchen's right over there.
18: Exactly.
2: Hey, thank you for calling in.
18: Thank you. Have a good day.
16: Jesse and Anna.

0: Anna definitely makes me laugh out loud the most because you never know what she's going to say.
1: Jesse, I think I'm more like him in the fact that I feel like he might be an old man inside a little bit. He likes his routine. He goes to bed early. And that's pretty much me.
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0: fix bandwagon?
1: I did. I had to cancel it for a period of time because I was going crazy.
0: Yeah, and it's like, yeah, I'll take new package every 2 weeks or something.
1: And I was buying everything in the box every time. So that'll get you. Mm-hmm. You got to have self-control. Yeah. If I could bring a fashion trend back, I think I'd do gauchos. Do you remember gaucho pants? This was more for the ladies.
0: I'm going to Google this while you're talking. Here, can you spell that for me? You got a picture?
1: I don't even know how to. Oh, G-A-U-C-H-O, I think. Here, I got it pulled up. You guys remember these?
2: Like the skirty things.
1: Gaucho pants. I'll try my best to explain them. They're kind of like capri length, so they go just below the knee. Super flowy. If your legs were together, you might think someone's wearing a skirt. But if you spread your legs, it's like, those are definitely pants.
2: And now we know why Anna likes these.
1: That is not why. When I was in about middle school, so like, I don't know, seventh, eighth grade. Great.
0: Nice, Jake.
1: Seventh and eighth grade. Right. These were like super popular. I mean, it was what like famous people were wearing. All the cool girls were wearing. My mom got me a pair for my confirmation. I went to Catholic school, so I was getting confirmed, and I was so hyped. I had a pair of gaucho pants to wear confirmation night. I'm like, this is it. Then she made me wear an ugly blouse, but we'll just move on from that. Then there was a period of time where they were like very ugly, and I remember making fun of them, like, oh my God, why do we wear those? But now I'm almost feeling like this style is coming back. They're sort of hippie.
0: That was my first thought.
1: Yeah.
0: Hippie. I feel like you could wear them to the beach. You know, because they're definitely a foot above that sand if you're on the beach. You can step, put your feet in the water, you're fine.
1: No problem. Even ankles. Yes. So what do you guys think? Do you like them? Do you see, if you saw a woman wearing that, Jess, are you, you're down for it or? Sounded like not.
0: Neutral, neutral. I don't like bell bottoms. I don't like flare
1: jeans.
0: These
1: aren't bell bottoms.
0: No,
2: they're capri bell bottoms. That's what they are.
0: Thank you, Jake. I literally Googled over here, gaucho pants. What do they remind me of? And
2: bell bottoms.
0: You nailed it. Capri bells.
1: Well, I think we should bring them back.
0: Well,
1: and I'll be the first to wear them. In fact, I'm going to see if I can't find myself a pair. And
2: get them on Amazon right now for $20, Anna.
1: Can you?
2: I'm looking at it right now.
0: $20.
2: Wow. And these have flowers. You like the flowers.
1: Okay, ladies, let's do it with me. Let's bring back gauchos. I said it first. I'm starting a trend right now.
0: All right. Thank you, Anna. Go Google gaucho if you didn't. I've never heard that name in my entire life.
1: But you remember them when you saw them, right?
0: I remember them.
1: The ladies had them.
0: The bell-bottom capris. I do.
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4: Well, good news. They cleared that accident northbound 7175 there at Donaldson and Erlanger. Now, traffic is still slow from just around Kentucky 18 heading in that northbound direction, but it's starting to ease up. You do have an accident now northbound on 75 right around Shepherd. It is blocking the right lane, so watch for slowing traffic there. 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I'm Denise Johnson. That's your traffic.
1: Thanks, Denise. We're in the upper 60s this morning. Today will be partly sunny and a high of 88.
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2: Just did our truth jar a few minutes ago. Anna's question was, what is a fashion trend you'd like to bring back? And you said gaucho pants for women. Describe what those look like real quick.
0: They're sort of like capri length, just above the knee, and they're real flowy, like a skirt, but in pant form.
2: somebody's on hold. What's up, man?
3: Yeah, I was just calling about the gaucho conversation.
2: Yes, sir.
3: I always knew those better as pirate pants.
2: Yeah.
0: Pirate pants!
2: That's what I was trying to figure out. I was like, you look like that girl from Pirates of the Caribbean. Keira Knightley.
0: Yes, I take that as a compliment. Like, I always wanted to be a pirate. I love that. Yes.
2: God, you are such a unique person. Some girls would be like, I don't want to dress like a pirate. And Anna's like, arr, that's what I'm saying.
0: Arr, lady, I always wanted to be one.
3: I was like, they always reminded me of a pirate. I was like, yeah, sure.
2: Yeah. That's true, because sometimes when Anna gets really intense and says things in here, she literally will close one of her eyes as she's talking. Like, why are you doing that?
0: It reminds me of the days I had an eye patch.
2: Hey, thank you, man.
3: No problem.

0: Born and raised on the banks of the Ohio. WUPE, Cincinnati's home for country music. B105. And now, three things you need to know with Jesse and Anna.
1: 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Soon, you'll be able to get your food delivery by drone. 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Chris Stapleton and Lainey Wilson will be at Paycor Stadium tomorrow night. B105, we're all going to be there at Grillgate partying before the show. We'll have a Lainey lookalike contest, a chance to win a last-minute pair of tickets from that contest, and a Lainey Wilson autographed guitar as well. Big Dave is going to do his show live for a couple hours. Tickets still available if you want to just make sure you got them. B105.com.
2: Get the details for that contest, by the way. We've got that posted up on our Facebook page for the Lainey lookalike and how to get tickets last minute. And any other details, I believe those are up on our website at B105.com. We got to talk about the weather.
1: Yeah, weather is a factor. We're expecting some thunderstorms throughout the day. So typically shows are rain or shine. So even if there's showers, like, they'll still go on. It's the lightning that causes any real issues, but we'll keep you updated the best we know tomorrow. Okay. And I would just dress for the weather. You can't bring an umbrella to the stadium, but you can bring a poncho. And that's a great way to still show off your outfit. And don't forget your clear bag, too. Spider-Man No Way Home is out in theaters this weekend. Tom Holland plays Spider-Man, and he says that there's a plan to pass the torch to the next Spider-Man. But our producer, Jake, he got to see the movie last night. Jake, how was it?
3: Awesome. I loved it. Also, minor correction, it's Spider-Man Brand New Day. No Way Home was the last one that came out.
1: Well, shoot.
3: I know. I wouldn't expect you to know that, but it was incredible. they did a really good job with the character. If you like Spider-Man, you're going to love this movie.
1: Okay. I think I might be seeing it on Sunday, funny enough.
3: That's exciting, Anna. Yeah.
2: Do you know which movie you're going to go see, or you just want to make sure you're watching the right Spider-Man movie?
1: Well, I'm going with my boyfriend, LaDon, so I'll just follow him.
2: Anna's going to go in and come out and be like, God, that movie sure seemed like The Odyssey to me.
1: Oh, my gosh. I love...
2: I didn't know Matt Damon was in
1: Superman.
2: Spider-Man.
3: Tobey Maguire was great.
1: DoorDash has earned their FAA certification to launch a drone delivery service. So the company is now going to design, build, and operate their own drones. And then they'll be able to do food delivery this way. Later this year, they'll announce official release dates. But, man, wouldn't that be cool? I'm ordering my favorite Mediterranean food for dinner. And I don't need a human driving by car. Nope. Here comes the drone. Dropping it off on my patio.
2: You know what my dream is?
1: Huh?
2: I'm stuck in traffic.
1: Oh,
2: 75.
1: I'm starving.
2: I'm not moving. Bumper to bumper traffic, and that drone drops right to my car and gives me my order. I am imagining. I want that to happen. I'm sure that will be against the rules.
1: That's insane, Jesse. He's like, I can't wait another minute. Give me my food now while I'm on the road.
2: Or gas, deliver some gas if my car is running out of gas.
1: Whoa. The opportunities are endless.
2: I know. That's what I'm saying. Let's get you where you need to go. And we will continue with our Tim McGraw ticket window here in about a minute. What's going on, Denise?
4: Well, all of the traffic we had from the earlier accident northbound 7175 is now slow from 275 as you're heading towards the river. You do have an accident northbound on 75 right around Shepherd. It's over on the right shoulder. A broken down vehicle southbound 7175 right around 5th Street there in Covington. I don't see any delays from that. And another broken down vehicle eastbound 275 right around 3 Mile on the left shoulder. Right now, don't see any other delays around the tri-state.
5: 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I'm Denise Johnson. That's your traffic.
1: Thank you, Denise. This morning, we're in the upper 60s. Today will be partly sunny. Our high is 88.
2: Okay, here comes another chance for you to win one of the 8 pairs of tickets we have to Tim McGraw's Pawn Shop Guitar Show at Riverbend coming up August 27th. 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
1: Yeah, it's Crayons and Beyond, which we just got to go there yesterday and see all the school supplies they have for teachers to pick from. 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
1: Anna, I'd like to welcome in a member of your hometown police department from the Coleraine Police Department, Officer Rob Bolt.
2: Thank you.
1: Rob is in here to talk about the Coleraine Police Department National Night Out, which is coming up this Tuesday, August 4th, 6 to 8. It's a free event. Before we get there, is it true that you were inspired to be a police officer from the TV show Cops?
2: I was, man. You're showing my age a little bit here, but yeah.
1: It's Cops, still on,
2: Cops,
1: isn't it?
2: Cops got it started, man.
1: Dang. Yeah. I used to watch that in Iowa. I was like, man, is that really how it is? Let me ask you, is that really how it is out there?
2: It is, yeah. I mean, times have changed and things have changed, way we work. But, yeah, it's exactly what you see on TV.
3: It gets crazy out there.
1: Yeah. Dang, that's, so tell us about National Night Out in the Coleraine Police Department's doing that this coming Tuesday. It's a free event. So what's the purpose of it? What is it?
2: So this is Coleraine Township's fourth National Night Out. It's our fourth year hosting it. And every year it continues to grow. I mean, this year it's even bigger than the past three, obviously. And it's one of those events where, you know, you get to take the badge off, so to speak, and just kind of interact with the community that you serve. It's a great, relaxed environment. It's really cool.
1: But that's like a huge thing, is to be approachable, have a conversation with people like the residents of Coleraine. They know that you're not above them. Have you found with all these years of doing what you do that makes a difference? Like, you might run into that person later.
2: Oh, definitely. You know? Definitely.
3: Hopefully not. Not in a bad way.
2: Community policing isn't just something we talk about. It's something we believe in Coleraine Township. Community is everything. And without them, there would not be a Coleraine Township Police Department.
3: And this is cool for the kids, too, because the kids can come out and see. What do you guys have, like the vehicles?
2: Oh, yeah. It's awesome. I'm telling you, we have all of our cruisers on display. They can climb in them, you know, play the Cops theme and pretend they're one of us at the time.
3: Yeah.
2: Play up the lights. We'll have SWAT there. Check out their SWAT vehicles. We'll have canine demonstrations. We'll also, weather permitting, we'll have a helicopter flying in, landing in the field. Yeah, so we're just praying for that weather to work with us. But we're going to have bounce houses, you name it. I mean, it's like a big festival for the families, and it's all free.
3: What does the canine demonstration look like? Is that where you put on the suit?
2: Yeah, so
3: yes,
2: whoever...
3: I've had my old coworker did that.
2: Yeah, so whoever's the lucky one to put on that suit, they're going to get bit. I'm trying to talk the chief in to let us do a little fake pursuit where our guy jumps out of a car and runs and the dog chases.
1: Coleraine Police Department's National Night Out is coming up Tuesday, August 4th, 6 to 8. Free event. And it is cool to see the police cars and the vehicles up close, because normally to get close, you got to be on the scene of a crime or something. And then they're trying to get you out of there. You can actually like walk up to these vehicles, get like the SWAT vehicle. They leave the back doors open. Everybody can.
2: Oh, yeah. Yeah.
1: That's cool.
2: You can climb in it. Like our cruisers. We'll also have a bunch of vintage police cruisers there.
3: Ooh, that's what I like.
2: So from the early 90s, from, as we said earlier, watching Cops, those cars, the big box.
1: Crown Vicks,
2: Chevy Caprices, you name it. Those will be on display. It's a pretty awesome event. Thanks to our donors. We have a lot of donors that make this all free for our community.
3: That's awesome. And also, if you do bring the kids, get in for the raffle. They have chances to win a new bike or a Bengals jersey, which
2: bikes,
3: is what I want.
2: Bikes donated by Walmart. They're awesome. Bengals jerseys. We'll have Burrow. We'll have Sexy Dexy, Dexter Lawrence jerseys.
1: Oh, hell yeah.
2: We'll have, I think, Jamar Chase.
3: Oh, yeah.
2: And then we also got a couple Reds jerseys this year. A couple little other knickknacks to give away, you know, baskets and whatnot. But, yeah.
1: Officer Rob Bolt, Coleraine Police Department, plus pizza will be there. NYPD Pizza, Skyline Chili, Kona Ice, Blossom Donuts, everything you possibly could want. This coming Tuesday, August 4th. Post this link up on our B105 Facebook page. It's Coleraine Police Department's National Night Out with Officer Rob Bolt, who is in here today. Hey, thanks so much for telling us all about this, man.
2: No problem. Thanks for having me.
1: Okay, it is time for Beat the Bear and an amazing prize you can win today. But you do got to... do they got to come here to get their tickets, or are we in the 21st century where you can just email them right over?
3: It's the 21st century.
1: Hell
3: they
1: yeah.
3: will be digital. And you will just need a babysitter or whatever. You need to be free tomorrow because it's Chris Stapleton and Lainey Wilson at Paycor. You can win tickets to that show if you beat the bear. 513-749-B105. We'll take caller 10.
1: And let's get you where you need to go. Here's Denise.
4: Hey, well, looks like we're getting back to our normal Friday morning traffic. Northbound 7175. You're hitting your brakes right around Dixie Highway on and off to the river, moving about 45 miles an hour. You do have a broken down vehicle southbound 7175 at Kyle's on the right shoulder. Another one right around 5th Street on the right shoulder. And you've got one if you're heading eastbound 275 right around 3 Mile on the left shoulder. And a broken down vehicle northbound 75 at Shepherd on the right shoulder. 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Take Metro twice a day to relieve gas pains. 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I'm Denise Johnson. That's your traffic.
3: Thanks, Denise. We're in the upper 60s this morning. Today will be partly sunny and a high of 88.
0: B105. What's going on in the country? 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
3: Chris Stapleton and Lainey Wilson have a show at Paycor Stadium tomorrow night, and tickets are still available. 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You should try the Getta mac and cheese. 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I'm Anna, and that's Where to Be.

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0: Nathan Loveland. You are in to play Beat the Bear.
1: Awesome. I'm excited, I think.
0: Well, I think you're excited because this is your first time, isn't it?
1: It is. My first time calling in.
0: Yeah, Alex. Unfortunately, whenever it comes to the first time callers, all they think about is how excited they are to get through, and they don't really realize the extent of what they've done. A grizzly bear is going to chase after you at full force. If he catches up, it's over. You're dinner. But if you're fast and within 20 seconds you can name 10 things from the category we give you, you win tickets to see Chris Stapleton and Lainey Wilson tomorrow at Paycor. What do you think, Alex?
1: I'm ready to go. I'm ready to run.
2: All right, Alex, here we go. As you know, Chris Stapleton, Lainey Wilson going to be there tomorrow at Paycor. And Chris has a song called Tennessee Whiskey. Name 10 other things that you could drink inside of Paycor.
3: Ready, run!
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2: Yes! You started with water. This is a man that's going to stay hydrated.
0: Alex, you're going to float away with all that soda. Top it off with tequila shots.
2: Yeah, right.
1: Don't tell my dentist.
2: Alex, congratulations. You're going to Paycor.
0: Woo! You get to see Chris Stapleton and Lainey Wilson tomorrow. Make sure you stop by our Grail Gate. And we've got a Lainey lookalike contest. So if you're bringing a lady, have her join. Or if you have bell bottoms, maybe you'll join.
1: I'll make it my wife work.
2: There you go.
0: That sounds better.
2: Congratulations, Alex. Since you beat the bear, now you get to say those famous words. So repeat after me. Say, I'm Alex and I beat the bear.
1: I'm Alex and I beat the bear.
2: Let's get you where you need to go. Here's Denise.
4: Hey, well, looks like we're getting back to our normal Friday morning traffic. Northbound 7175. You're hitting your brakes right around Dixie Highway, on and off to the river, moving about 45 miles an hour. You do have a broken down vehicle southbound 7175 at Kyle's on the right shoulder. Another one right around 5th Street on the right shoulder. And you've got one if you're heading eastbound 275 right around 3 Mile on the left shoulder. And a broken down vehicle northbound 75 at Shepherd on the right shoulder. 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Take Metro twice a day to relieve gas pains. 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I'm Denise Johnson. That's your traffic.
0: Thank you, Denise. This morning, we're in the upper 60s. Today will be partly sunny. Our high is 88.
2: 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All day long, if you hear Tim play, tap the track with your app. That gets you a chance to win one of the 8 pairs of tickets we have to give away for his August 27th show at Riverbend. And one of those is going to be a VIP winner.

0: Jesse and Anna are hilarious, and I love the banter between the two of them. Makes you like real people.
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0: it is time for Give Me a Compliment with Jesse and Anna. If you want a compliment, 513-749-B105. You call us, you say, hey, here's a little bit about me. See if you can compliment me. Yeah. Mission accepted. I got that wrong. Let's see. Who are we talking to? Mike, how can we compliment you?
1: Well, I just started selling keychains. Like, I've always made them, and my sister convinced me to start selling them on Facebook. And, it's, kind of scared to try new things, but here we are.
0: Dude, wait, is this a passion of yours to create things?
1: Yeah, I'm, kind of like a little hobby artist.
2: Whoa, what do the keychains look like?
1: Yeah, they're like little tiny, like, basketball cards, basically. So there's like really small, popular basketball cards.
2: That is super cool.
0: Whoa, that's awesome.
1: Yeah, really miniature. Yeah, they're cool.
0: Well, Mike, listen, I want to compliment you because Anna also makes these little dream catcher looking things, and she's never made a dime on one of these, but she makes them because she loves them.
2: Yeah.
0: And I want to compliment you. I want to compliment you on following a passion of yours because you do it because you love it, whether there's money involved or not. And I think that's, it's just great because you have fun doing it, don't you?
1: Yeah, I love it. Yeah, it's a lot of fun.
0: All right, man, you keep that up. Let's go to Shelly. Shelly, I hear that you are calling to compliment me and Anna.
3: And Jake, all three of you.
0: Oh, sorry. Yeah, Jake too. Yeah.
2: Don't forget him.
0: All right, we're all ears.
2: What you got, Shelly?
3: I just want to say you guys make each and every morning for me the best day ever, the start to every day. And I think you guys are just amazing. I love all three of you.
2: Well, thank you, Shelly. We want to compliment you, too. So Shelly is a massive fan of our show and just of our station. Mm-hmm. And she's constantly listening, and her son, Shane, as well, who we love. So we just want to compliment both of you for supporting us and listening every day and always being friendly. I mean, every time you show up, girl, I'm excited.
3: I know. I love you guys so much. You guys are just the best there is.
0: Oh, thank you so much. That means a lot. We really do appreciate it. Thank you for being great, Shelly.
3: You too. Bye-bye.
0: All right, see you later. Okay, let's give me a compliment. If you want a compliment, if you want us to hype you up here as we go into the weekend, 513-749-B105, and we'll get more of those compliments next. But first, we have to do this because our Tim McGraw ticket window is underway. And you could be a VIP at the Tim McGraw Show, August 27th. There are so many things that you'll get as a VIP. We can't run through them right now.
2: We don't have time.
0: But I'll tell you this. There will be 8 winners up of a pair of tickets to the show. And one of those persons going to be people are going to be a grand prize winner. Enter all day when you hear Tim's songs with the B105 app and tap that track.

Jesse and Anna. On Fridays and Mondays, we do something called Give Me a Compliment. And it started as a way, well, I think for me to get a compliment, I said, Anna, compliment me. Say something. And then I complimented her back. And then we were like, wait a second. Why don't we just let listeners of our show call?

0: of like having a job and like, do you have your own kids?
1: Yeah, exactly.
0: Well, let me say this. I'm going to compliment you because I know that you would do this no matter what, because this is the type of person you are. You care about your mom and you see how much it matters to your mom and that she loves that you help her out. So it doesn't matter what your siblings do or don't do. You're going to stand up for her because you know her that well. So I want to compliment you on just being a good person.
2: Woohoo!
0: Yeah.
2: Yeah.
1: Thank you.
2: And keep at it. Don't, I know it's tough, but don't let that get you down. You got this.
1: It's hard, but I try every day to do the best I can for her. And I don't even think about myself anymore. It's all about her and everything else.
0: But well, you know what?
2: Take some time for yourself, too. You deserve that. That's important.
1: Thanks, guys. I appreciate you both. You guys are amazing in the morning. You make it so much easier to get up and do things every day.
0: Well, we are happy to do it, knowing you're listening. Thank you. Have a great day. No.

0: Jesse and Anna on B105. My favorite country artist of all time is this guy, Garth Brooks. Just listen to this man scream in concert. Just listen to it. Doesn't that hype you up?
1: Yes!
0: Garth Brooks. The man is over 60 years old, and he runs around like he's 45, 35, sorry. 45. He's going to be in Indianapolis because he's going to be on a brand new arena tour. Indy are the first stops, and we have your chance to go to that show. And you can win them by helping out our teachers that have been spending so much of their own money. How can you go see Garth? Anna?
1: Yes, go to B105.com. And then you're going to see Shop for Teacher. This is benefiting Crayons and Beyond. These are local teachers, by the way. These are like the teachers that are teaching your kids, okay? So that should help. And you're going to make a donation. $10 minimum, but if you have it in your heart to give more, maybe you have 20 or 30 or 40 or 50 that you could give, that's going to only help you because every $10 that you donate goes towards you winning a prize. Garth Brooks is the big one. You know, we're country music over here. But Bruno Mars is an option as well. And I have him on my bucket list of concerts.
0: Me too.
1: He is a major performer. We
0: don't
1: also
0: believe me, just watch. Oh. Yeah. It's a party, man.
1: Yes, it is. We also have Sting as an option. If you want to throw it back, Andrew J. Brady Music Center.
0: Yeah.
1: You get to pick. You can do all three. We don't care. 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We do want to thank Once Upon a Child, Apollo Home, Delta Dental of Ohio, and SynFed Credit Union because they help us make it work.
0: Yeah.
1: And let's just think about the kids. Think about the teachers. School's coming up soon.
0: Okay. And the deadline for this is Monday morning. You're running out of time as we get you where you need to go with Denise.
2: Well, northbound 70, 175. You're moving about 45, 50 miles an hour now between 275 and the river. Southbound 75, you have a little bit of slow traffic there right at the Ronald Reagan Merge. Now, keep in mind, there's a lot going on downtown this weekend. Thousands of people are going to be down there. You have concerts. You have a Reds game. You have the FC Cincinnati. 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I'm Denise Johnson. That's your traffic.
1: 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We're in the upper 60s this morning. Today will be partly sunny and a high of 88.
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1: 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Chris Stapleton and Lainey Wilson will be at Paycor tomorrow night. B105, we're all going to be there for the Grail Gate, partying before the show. We have a Lainey lookalike contest, so get your bell bottoms, your hat. There's a chance to win a last-minute pair of tickets. Big Dave will be doing his show live. Tickets are still available if you just want to make sure you have them and buy them at B105.com. Don't forget Paycor. It's a clear bag policy. Weather is a factor tomorrow. I'm very sad about this. We're expecting thunderstorms throughout the day. Now, typically shows, they're rain or shine, and it's only lightning that causes us any real issues. So we'll keep you updated tomorrow, especially Big Dave. Dress for the weather. umbrellas aren't allowed in the stadium, but ponchos are. The only reason they don't allow umbrellas is because you're going to block someone's view.
0: Yeah, that's true.
1: So just get a poncho. You can go to the dollar store and get a poncho. Little clear thing, you'll still be able to see your outfit.
0: As far as the Laney lookalike contest, we will post the info for that up on our Facebook page. Jake, can we get that posted up there? Let's get the details about how to do it, where to go if you're dressed as Laney, what you can win, that type of thing, because that's very cool. And
1: it
0: her
1: is.
0: Look, what, bell bottoms and a hat.
1: It's bell bottoms, some fun jewelry. Yeah.
0: Make sure you're jangling when
1: Ladies,
0: you walk up.
1: Ladies, you know I'm dangling and jangling. I got
0: I know
1: my
0: you
1: jewelry.
0: Are.
1: Yeah.
0: You can't enter, Anna.
1: Bailey Zimmerman. He has canceled 10 international tour dates, and he says that he needs to spend time at home for important family matters. He has assured fans that everything's okay, and he says family just comes first. He plans to use this time to focus on himself, family, and new music, and domestic dates are all staying the same. DoorDash. It has earned its FAA certification to launch a drone delivery service. So this isn't them partnering with a drone service. The company is going to design, build, and operate their own drones. And then you might get your food delivery that way. Later this year, they're going to announce the official release dates.
0: Let's get you where you need to go. And then we will kick off our Tim McGraw ticket window. Actually, we'll just continue it. We're just minutes away. Your next chance to win Tim McGraw tickets when Tim plays with the B105 app. Here's Denise.
2: You do have a couple of slow spots, but not too bad out there. Southbound 75, you're slow through the Lachlan split. And if you're heading eastbound on 275, you're hitting your brakes right around 52, continuing over towards 5 Mile. And that's due to some road work. Northbound 71, 75, you're on and off your brakes there from Buttermilk to the river. 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I'm Denise Johnson. That's your traffic.
1: Thank you, Denise. This morning, we're in the upper 60s. Today will be partly sunny. Our high is 88.
0: Sometime in the next 20 minutes or so, we are going to play a Tim McGraw song, Tap the Track, with your B105 app when you hear it, because our ticket window is underway. We have 8 pairs of tickets to give away to his August 27th show at Riverbend, and one of those winners is going to be a VIP.

0: Anna definitely makes me laugh out loud the most because you never know what she's going to say.
1: Jesse, I think I'm more like him in the fact that I feel like he might be an old man inside a little bit. He likes his routine. He goes to bed early. And that's pretty much me.
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0: Jesse, well, first of all, he's really good at this game that we play every Friday. We have 10 clips of 90s country songs, sometimes early 2000s, sometimes late 80s. That's okay. And Jesse, he just hears that first second of the song. He's like, I know the title. I know the artist. It's incredible. But there's a few artists, a few songs that he struggles with. And a lot of times they're the ladies of the 90s. And I'm not okay with that. Terry Clark is probably the hardest artist for Jesse. Jesse has gotten numerous Terry Clark songs incorrect. And so we started Terry training this week where we kind of helped you try to get those right, Jess.
1: I've been trying, guys. And all I've done this morning, I brushed my teeth, I ate breakfast, and I drove to work listening to Terry Clark songs on repeat.
0: That's
1: good. I cannot offend my favorite female Canadian country singer again.
0: That's very good.
1: I can't.
0: So you'll notice that there are quite a bit of Terry Clark songs in today's edition. You'll also notice there's a lot of ladies going on.
1: Okay.
0: Because I just want you to get better at that, okay? Maybe songs that you've missed in the past.
1: Okay. You guys ready to go?
0: Yeah.
1: Let's get her going. This is the Terry Clark Heavy Edition.
0: Mm-hmm.
1: We're leaning into that this week on Name That 90s Country in 1 second. Song number one. Poor, poor, pitiful me.
0: Yes!
1: Yes! Yes! Poor, poor, pitiful me. Not woe is me today, guys.
0: No.
2: Let me be.
1: Lord, mercy on me.
3: He even knows the lyrics.
1: Dude,
3: wow.
1: I told you. Whoa.
0: This is incredible.
1: I know your songs. I know your lyrics.
0: Okay.
1: Lyrics are usually a struggle for me.
0: Yeah.
1: Song number two. You're easy on the eyes, hard on the heart.
2: Just now I realize.
0: Yes.
2: Easy on the
0: That's
2: eyes. Hard on the heart.
1: Yeah. And we haven't even used that one recently.
0: How do you know? I don't know if we've ever used that
3: one. We've used it one
0: Have
3: other
0: we?
3: Time. One other time.
1: I got news for you guys. I wasn't lying when I said I listened to only Terry Clark. This morning.
0: Okay.
1: Song number three. Terry Clark, I think. Wait, these aren't all Terry Clark songs? That's important.
0: It's heavy Terry Clark.
1: Okay. I'm going to hit that one more time.
0: I need an answer.
1: Is it, can I, okay, I'm going to pull a Joey Tack move. My twin plays this game too. Is it Terry Clark? I need help.
0: It is not Terry Clark.
1: Manny McCready, a girl's got to do what a girl's got to do.
2: Hey, girl's yeah. got to do what a girl's
0: How does that count? No.
1: All right,
0: that does not even count.
1: I take a half off.
0: Right. That's right,
1: you
0: crazy.
1: Know what, take a hole off. Take a hole off.
0: What? That's right.
1: Take
0: insane.
1: A hole off. Hey, technically, I didn't get a Terry Clark song wrong though. So.
3: There you go.
1: Song number four. Faith Hill, Breathe.
2: I can feel you breathe.
3: Yes.
2: Over me,
1: all right. Song number five. Shadazy, Little Goodbyes.
0: What?
1: I love the ladies of 90s and 2000 country.
0: Shadazy is another little group that you've gotten wrong multiple times.
1: I said, not today, Satan. Not today.
0: Wow.
1: Song number six. Girls Lie Too, Terry Clark.
2: Girls yeah. Lie Too. We don't care how much money you make.
1: Woo.
2: Oh, that's
1: all I got on that. I don't remember the other lyrics.
0: That's okay.
1: Song number seven. Faith Hill, The Way You Love Me.
2: Ooh, I love the way
1: yeah.
2: you love the way you love me. There's no
1: Guys, I feel like I'm walking on eggshells over here. I'm like really uncomfortable.
0: Well, I'm realizing that maybe you do know the ladies of the 90s. You just, I don't know what
1: I
0: the
1: seem to miss
0: is.
1: Them more than I miss the guys, other than like the Tracy Byrds of the world.
0: Well, and, maybe I'd better start adding in more ladies then.
1: Okay. Well, don't cock your head to the side when you say that.
0: That's right.
1: Song number eight. Wide Open Spaces, The Chicks.
2: Wide Open
1: Song number nine. Better Things to Do, Terry Clark.
2: I've got better things to
1: Wow.
2: do.
1: Oh, my God. Okay.
0: Wow.
1: Terry Clark, heavy edition today, so I can redeem myself. Song number 10. The Chicks, Cowboy, Take Me Away.
2: Ready, ready, ready,
1: God, had that.
4: He got confident there at the end.
0: He was so cocky.
1: I should have known with the little whistle on the front. Yeah. Like, what is that? Like,
0: Jake,
1: you should like that music. It's very Celtic.
4: It is. Yes. It is very Celtic.
0: Okay, so technically, you got one wrong, and that was the last one.
1: Yeah, but not a Terry Clark song.
0: It was not Terry Clark.
4: You were perfect
0: Clark.
4: On Terry Clark this week.
0: We'll give you that. Mindy McCready, I'd love to give it to you, but you kind of cheated a little bit because you had to know if it was Terry Clark or not.
1: I know,
0: like, that's crazy.
1: Listen, Terry, I did you well. I did you right. Today.
4: Still not weird. Still weird.
1: Still
4: not weird.
1: Still
0: Terry,
1: weird.
0: Yes.
1: And Anna, you don't get wings. Take that.
0: That's fine. I feel like I've won because the ladies won today.
1: Let's hear it for the ladies
0: Thank
1: of
0: you.
1: 90s and 2000s country.
4: That a girls.
1: And that is that a girls. That is named that 90s country in 1 second. Here's Denise.
5: Pretty much right now, all we have is the slow spot there, southbound 75, right at the Ronald Reagan merge, and northbound 70, 175. You're hitting your brakes on and off between Dixie Highway and the river, moving at 45, 50 miles an hour. 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I'm Denise Johnson. That's your traffic.
0: Thanks, Denise. We're in the upper 60s this morning. Today will be partly sunny and a high of 88.
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2: Good morning, Carson.
3: Morning.
2: Carson, what's your confession?
3: So me and my wife, we got a thing from the HOA, and I'm actually the one who called the HOA on her because of the stuff she was doing to our yard.
4: Oh my gosh. What was she doing?
2: Okay.
3: Well, everyone on the street, they get along, so no one really complains about anything ever, as far as I know. But my wife, she's obsessed with these Porskies. She's got like 40 of them.
2: Porskies. Wait. 40 Porskies. Those things are heavy.
3: Yeah. Just like, we have like a whole bunch of them, all different sizes, and they're dressed up in different outfits.
2: Okay.
3: We just have like so many of them.
2: Where are they?
3: Mostly on the porch, in the front yard.
2: In the yard. Those are grass killers. Those things are so heavy.
4: You said different sizes. Are they all the big concrete ones?
3: Some are concrete, some are plastic. We have one that's like, it's a goose that's in a bikini dancing on a pole. We have just like all types.
4: Listen, okay. Where did you find
2: them? No. If I drive past your house, I'm going to think a crazy person lives there. But I don't think you married a crazy person. So tell me what her explanation has been as to why she does this.
3: I don't know. Some childhood thing or something, but it's just.
2: That's her reason. Honey, you got to let me do it just because that's how we did it back when I was growing up. Right?
3: I guess. I don't know. I've asked her multiple times to take these things down, and maybe we just have like one or two just to try to keep it not so crazy, but she refuses. And, you know, neighbors, they haven't said anything about it.
4: Maybe they think it's cute. So you contacted HOA, and what did they say?
3: They when I contacted them, they sent us a letter asking us to remove the geese or face fines. And Elizabeth, she's been so upset about it.
2: So they didn't threaten a fine until you. Why did you have to email HOA? Because like they would have seen them before.
3: Yeah, I feel like it should be something that they would bring up, but no one brings it up. Like our HOA is basically worthless.
2: So you're going to confess to your wife that your HOA was like, whatever, we don't care about this crazy set of porch and 700 of them in the front yard.
4: Well, it looks like they care until he complained. They didn't care until he complained.
2: No, he got the ball. You might as well just sent the letter to yourself
4: honestly.
2: Right?
3: I mean, basically, that's what I did. I reported myself, since we're married.
2: Are the geese still in the yard?
3: No, once we got the letter, basically she put everything inside of the house. So now we have tons of yard geese
2: inside the house.
3: Which is now worse.
2: Something is not right
3: than
2: here.
3: What it was.
2: Okay. So, hold on. Our producer Jake has something to say.
5: As someone who is married myself, let me just ask you this. The problem is now solved. Why are you telling her?
4: Yes.
2: Oh, that's a
4: great question.
3: Well, the problem's not solved because now the geese are inside. They're even closer to me.
4: Okay.
3: When I'm asleep. And so like I don't want that either. I just want to have like one or two geese on the porch.
4: What are you going to do with all the others though? Cuz she's not going to throw them away. Like
3: I want to throw them away. I don't know.
2: Yeah.
4: What?
3: I don't know what we should do, but like we can have something in the backyard.
2: Dude.
4: Go in the backyard. You can't throw them away.
2: No, I'm not hiding. This is terrible. I'm not having geese everywhere.
4: If you collected something and your wife threw it, at least give her a spot in the backyard.
2: This is cuckoo.
4: Or if you guys have a spare bedroom or something, like let her have the geese.
2: No, Anna.
4: I would not get
2: a line.
4: Well, I'm on your wife's. Well, not the front yard part.
2: Well,
4: I'm not on that side,
2: yet.
4: But I want her to keep them.
2: All right. Carson, we have mixed emotions here. We're going to take a break. We're going to come back so you can call your wife and admit that the reason she had to take all the porch keys out of the front yard and off the porch is because you reported her to the HOA. Hang on one second, okay?
3: Okay.
0: Jesse and Anna.

0: Jesse and Anna's Confession Calls.
1: We've got Carson on Confession Calls, and he's the one that's going to confess today to his wife, Elizabeth. And his confession is that he could not stand the amount of porch geese that she had. Not just one on the porch, maybe a couple on the porch, also in the front yard, also along the driveway. And he couldn't handle it. And she's like, it's part of my childhood. I'm just expressing myself. And she'd dress him up. He reported his wife to the HOA. They sent a letter when they hadn't before and said, you got to get rid of them. So she moved them all indoors. And now, Carson, your problem is you still got them, but now they're closer to you. Is that correct?
2: That is correct. That's okay. Correct.
1: So we're going to call your wife, Elizabeth. You're going to tell her what you did and then beg her to get rid of some of the porch geese so you can move on without them. Are you ready?
2: Let's do it.
1: All right, here we go.

0: Hello.
1: Hi, is this Elizabeth?
0: It is.
1: Hey, Elizabeth, it's Jesse and Anna from the Jesse and Anna radio show. We are doing a segment called Confession Calls, and your husband, Carson, is a part of it today. Do you have a minute for us to conference your husband in? Because he's got to tell you something.
0: Okay.
1: I know. It's a lot. Yeah. We found that it's best just to get right to the point.
2: It's not bad. It's not that bad, so don't freak out.
1: But
0: okay. Well,
1: Carson, you are on with Elizabeth. Go ahead and rip the Band-Aid off and tell her what's going on.
3: Yeah. hey, Liz. Remember when we got that letter from the HOA about the geese?
0: Of course I remember the letter. I'm still so annoyed. Yeah.
3: Yeah. Yeah, I know you are. Basically, I'm the one that called the HOA. So
0: what?
3: I'm the reason that the HOA sent us that letter, because I called them to report the yard geese.
0: Okay, hang on. Sorry. Just trying to process this. So you called your own home to risk getting fined to report me for my porch geese? Like, why?
3: I've asked you over and over again. We have to clear these geese. There's too many geese.
0: Okay, but I told you that, like, I love these. My grandma collected them. A lot of these are family heirlooms.
2: Oh.
0: I can't just get rid of them. They're very sentimental to me. And where else?
3: Well, we don't have to get rid of them. We can have an area in the backyard. I can maybe build some like shelves or something to display the knife and stuff. But we just need like one or two in the front yard, and then the rest we can have a little geese
1: garden,
3: a geese area,
2: a goose garden.
1: Yeah.
0: Well, first of all, the HOA, if you're going to call the HOA, I guess I can throw the HOA rules back at you. Technically, I can have three on the front porch. So
1: that is in the rules.
2: What?
0: It is.
1: Who has pushed this limit before?
3: So you know the rules.
1: Yeah.
0: I do. Three porch decor items according to our HOA.
2: Okay.
0: Believe me, after I got the letter, I started reading the rules very thoroughly.
1: All right.
0: So
1: got it.
0: We can have three, and I want three, especially. And you know what? I want to be taken to dinner, too, because I cannot believe you did this to me. I'm so embarrassed.
1: Hold on. Now that it seems like everything's probably going to be A-OK here.
2: Yeah.
1: Elizabeth, I have a question. How old was your grandma, give or take, when she had this hobby of porch geese? I'm just curious who you're following after here.
0: So according to my grandpa, it was always a thing starting in, you know, her 20s, but it lasted all the way up until she passed away. She just collected so many throughout her life, which is why we have so many, because they are passed to me.
2: Porch geese are for all ages. Like, honestly,
1: yeah. One or two.
2: 40's cool. What about the one on 40? The pool in the bikini?
0: Okay. So my friends obviously know that this is a family thing, and one of my girlfriends made that for me. It's like, you know, it's kind of a joke. I will admit that one's a little bit ridiculous.
2: That one should go in the backyard.
1: I got to be honest with you. The whole thing seems like a joke to me. The whole front yard. I used to have a lady that had like the pink flamingos in her front yard. And
0: I was going to say, yeah, a lot of people do flamingos.
1: I'm not defending her. It always came off a little nutty to me.
2: Flamingos, trashy. Geese, classy.
0: There we go. I love it. See, I knew someone would be on my side.
1: Oh,
0: here.
1: My God.
0: Thank you.
1: Okay. Can we get these out of the house? Are you willing to downsize a little bit? Like make a little geese garden, a little goose walk in the back?
2: Yeah.
1: You know, like something like just, like, what's the compromise here, Elizabeth?
0: I don't hate the display idea. Just he kept asking me to throw them away, and I just couldn't do that. But I'd be okay with the display. And again, three on the front porch, and that's the final offer.
2: Okay. Carson?
3: It's still a lot, but we can make
1: take
3: that work.
1: The deal.
2: Take it,
1: Carson.
3: We can make this work, and I'll take you out to dinner.
0: Okay, then deal.
2: Perfect.
1: All right.
3: Deal.
1: Woo!
2: This was actually great.
1: Successful.
2: I know.
1: Confession
2: amazing.
1: And resolution. That was nice. Well, Carson and Elizabeth, you guys sound like you're a lot of fun, but thank you for being a part of Confession Calls today.
3: Thank you.
0: Yeah, did I have a choice? But no, it was actually really great. Thank you.
1: All right. We'll see you later.
0: Okay. See you guys.
1: Okay. All right. Bye-bye.
4: Jesse and Anna.
5: Yeah.
6: You've just got that little bit of traffic southbound 75 right at the Ronald Reagan merge. North 71, 75 hitting your brakes just through the cut in the hill. You do have a disabled vehicle southbound 71, 75 right around 5th Street. That's still there. And a broken down vehicle northbound 71, 75 at Mount Zion. 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I'm Denise Johnson. That's your traffic.
2: Thank you, Denise. This morning we're in the upper 60s. Today will be partly sunny. Our high is 88.
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0: Jesse, we've got your truth jar question coming up, and you are going to tell us the last time you got busted looking at a woman, like you're checking her out.
1: I know, and sadly, I have an answer to it.
0: Oh, gosh.
1: I'm pretty sure her husband is the one that busted me.
0: Oh, no!
1: Yeah.
0: We'll do that next.

0: 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Jesse and Anna's Truth Jar on B105.
1: We have a truth jar, yes, a jar in the studio, filled up with slips of paper, random questions on them. We pull one out and then we take turns answering. Twice a morning we do it. And Jesse, you are our resident single on the show. Mm-hmm. And we love it because I am seriously invested in anybody's love life. Like, I want to know everything. I love it. So we would like to hear about the last time you got busted checking out a woman.
2: Last week.
1: Recent. Okay.
2: Oh yeah.
1: And with,
2: it was, I was getting ready to go to bed, and I go to bed pretty early. I mean, I get in bed at like 7:45 and fall asleep by like 8:30 or 9 or something.
1: Yeah.
2: Like that. So I was in my living room and I was just like looking out my front door window, and you know, I think I walked up to lock the door or whatever. And I saw there's only a couple hot girls in my neighborhood. And instantly I'm like, oh, there she is, walking the dog. So, but then I saw like her man or boyfriend or whatever. They were walking together and they were walking past. So I was like, dang, but I don't see her very often.
1: Yes.
2: Right. So I like go to walk away and I'm like, I give it like 5 seconds. I'm like, okay, let me just go sneak another peek real quick. And I swear what, so I walk back up to the window and they're maybe like a 1 yard away.
1: Yeah.
2: And I look just to get a quick, you know, whatever, just peek. Glance. And I swear that her husband turned around and looked directly at the window.
1: He felt the presence of the eyes. And you know, she, when you feel it?
2: Yeah. And I'm like, she didn't turn around. And I'm like, ooh. So I backed away and I'm like, okay, it's just time to go to bed. And then the other day, I felt so weird about it. Like the next day, around the same time, I think I walked outside and I'm like, I wonder if you could see in my window. So I walked out to the sidewalk just to take a look. I'm like, he probably didn't see anything, but I mean, I saw the eyes coming my way. It was, why did he turn around? It's not like I opened the door or anything.
1: No, but haven't you ever felt a presence and you look and you're like, oh my gosh, someone's staring at me? Like, mm-hmm. You just subconsciously know. So that might have been what it was. Do you think he couldn't see you because of the glare?
2: Yeah.
1: You might have lucked out. He might have seen your shadow.
2: He might have.
1: Who's creeping?
2: He might have.
1: Who's that creep? Every time they walk by, remember that creepy guy that lives in that house?
2: Yeah. Well, they walked by again last night. I was a little more careful this time. He did not turn around.
1: That's great. Let's find you one without a husband.
3: Also, maybe just go outside and say hi next time. Like, oh, yeah, I just like to look out my window.
1: How's it going?
3: Because if you just continually creepily stare out the window, that's weird. But if you're a happy neighbor, like, oh, hi, I'm...
2: Yeah, I'm in, like, pajamas, though. Like, I'm wearing slippers and stuff. It's, like, nighttime for me.
1: Just go out in your boxers. You never know. There could be trouble in paradise.
2: Yeah, guys, just checking to see if they emptied the recycle bin this morning.
1: You're the neighbor that she'll come to when her marriage falls apart. And she'll be like, he was always there for me in the door.
2: Well, her and I have a history. Because she walked by one day with the dog. He wasn't with her. And she, remember we talked earlier?
1: Oh, yeah.
2: She gave me the smile and the nod. But she nodded it down, not the nod up, which is what you do to strangers. But, and I'm like, oh.
1: Okay. Nod up is when you know
3: nod
1: somebody.
2: Nodded up.
1: Oh, she nodded up like she knew you.
2: I was like, oh, okay.
3: Okay.
2: And then he showed up.
3: Man.
1: Ugh.
3: Dang. You guys were progressing right along.
2: We're doing just fine.
0: Miss a truth jar? 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
4: You've just got that little bit of traffic southbound 75 right at the Ronald Reagan merge. North 71-75 hitting your brakes just through the cut in the hill. You do have a disabled vehicle southbound 71-75 right around 5th Street. That's still there. And a broken down vehicle northbound 71-75 at Mount Zion. 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I'm Denise Johnson. That's your traffic.
1: Thanks, Denise. We're in the upper 60s this morning. Today will be partly sunny and a high of 88.
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1: Chris Stapleton and Lainey Wilson have a show at Paycor Stadium tomorrow night, and tickets are still available. 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I'm Anna, and that's Where to Be.
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0: Jesse and Anna are hilarious, and I love the banter between the two of them. 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

B105 with Jesse and Anna. We have your chance to win Tim McGraw tickets all day today. Listen for this. Tap that track with your B105 app when you hear it. You could see Tim at Riverbend. And this is August 27th. We've got 8 pairs of tickets to give away, but one of those winners is getting a VIP grand prize. We'll call the winner.

0: The world's longest yard sale is coming back to Cincinnati. It's Jesse and Anna on B105, August 6th through the 9th. You can check it out. This goes 690 miles across six states: Michigan, Ohio, Kentucky, Tennessee, Georgia, and Alabama. The world's longest. Everything you could possibly want, but the traffic gets heavy.
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0: Jesse and Anna on B105. Hey, that's Tim McGraw, Shotgun Rider. Hopefully you tapped the track while that song played, because our ticket window is underway today. 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Speaking of shows, tomorrow night, big concert at Paycor, Lainey Wilson, Chris Stapleton. The Lainey Lookalike Contest is a chance for people to get tickets.
1: Yes, and an autographed Lainey Wilson guitar.
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0: Anna definitely makes me laugh out loud the most because you never know what she's going to say.
1: 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He goes to bed early. 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
1: It is time for our producer Jake's Roast of the Week. Once a week, we let Jake, who, by the way, he answers phones, edits audio, edits video, does a bunch of stuff for us behind the scenes. We let him have control. He has access to the vaults around here to see if he can embarrass me or Anna. Jake, you're up, bud.
2: Well, Jesse, you've kind of gotten the wrath, quote unquote, the last couple weeks. So we're back to Anna this week.
3: All right.
2: Look, this, I'll be honest, though, this is kind of a nicer roast. This is more of like a just funny thing that you did more than anything.
4: All right.
2: I got asked again yesterday, what's it like working with Jesse and Anna? And I say, Anna is random as hell. And this is why. Boy. This is from a clip a couple weeks ago. We were getting ready to record something. We were all just chit-chatting, having a conversation. And Anna saw a headline about, well, some dangerous lettuce, possibly, if you remember what the bad lettuce was, the explosive diarrhea.
3: Oh, sure.
2: Yeah. Oh. Yeah. She had a reaction, and it was just out of nowhere. So whenever you're ready, go ahead and play it.
4: Okay.
1: This is me.
4: Great Dude. Showman. This severe diarrhea has got me freaked.
1: Yeah, multiple cameras. Good. Nice job, Anna.
2: You just don't realize we're recording ever.
4: Did I say this diarrhea has got me freaked?
2: It's got me freaked. This severe diarrhea has got me freaked.
4: Who said that?
2: You.
4: Got
2: you,
4: me Anna. Freaked?
2: This
4: I didn't
2: the
4: even
2: thing.
4: Know I'd
2: like,
4: say that.
2: It is literally every day you say the most random stuff, and that yes. was just a perfect example of like a well, little perfect example of
4: and
2: Anna
4: you're
2: crazy.
4: Welcome, Jake.
1: You're a very unique person. Sometimes yeah. it'll be like you'll have like a weird food craving out of nowhere. You're like, man, yeah. I could go for a stuffed pepper. You're like, what?
2: You're the only person I know who is that concerned because you eat so much lettuce and you eat like a bell pepper like an apple like a crazy person.
4: I'll just say this. My family, we were called the rabbit family when I was growing up because we sort of look like rabbits and we eat like them too. And there's a lot of us.
1: What was the character from Ice Age that your kids did?
4: Sid the Sloth.
2: We are they not... do this every year.
1: Oh my God.
4: They do this every year.
1: Well, Anna. Yeah, yeah, yeah, yeah.
2: We love
4: whatever. I'm just some kind of a rodent, but it's I'm happy this way, so thank you, Jake.
1: Before we wrap up the show, we just want to thank our producer, one of our other producers, Haley, that sits in the other room and does stuff for us behind the scenes. She is fantastic. This will be her last day as part of this show. So, Haley, round
2: love
1: of applause.
2: You.
1: She gets to hear all this craziness, too. She just can't use it against us. Thank God.
4: We love you, Haley.
1: Because she hears things that Jake doesn't
4: We sing care. Songs for Haley.
1: I know. So.
4: Haley.
1: Good luck, Haley. Haley.
2: Haley. Haley.
4: Haley. Haley.
1: I knew your name all along.
4: Yeah, thanks for all you did.
1: All right. We'll see you guys later. Have a great weekend.
4: See
1: you.

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B105, Ella Morgan. Grover, all right, it's finally here. We kicked it off this morning, and here we go. Tim McGraw, tap that track ticket window. You are tapping those tracks all the way until midnight tonight to win one of 8 pairs of tickets to see McGraw and maybe the VIP Lounge grand prize. Hang on, Tim's coming up right after Blake. Ain't it?

taps do you got? You just tapped it right there. McGraw, Real Good Man on B105. And you got another entry to win one of those eight pairs of tickets to see McGraw at Riverbend August 27th. And one of you eight is going to win the VIP Lounge Grand Prize through midnight tonight. Anytime we play Tim, tap the track. The more you tap, the more chances to win.

Well, I hope it's going to be all right. Obviously, tomorrow we got the big Stapleton Laney Wilson show at Paycor Stadium. We're kicking off with the Stapleton Grailgate at the Holy Grail at 3. And now we look to the weather today. Beautiful, sunny and summertime, 90. Tonight, clouds roll in and 70. And here we go for Saturday. Showers and possible thunderstorms, of course, mainly after 3 p.m. High tomorrow, 82. Yeah, the chance of rain is 90%. We are definitely going to see some rain, up to 3/4 of an inch possible. The show will go on. We just do not want the lightning, people. Here's Laney Wilson now.

Well, I've talked to a few that have already seen it, and out of all these Marvel movies, I got to say Spider-Man is probably my favorite. I think they're funny. I think Tom Holland is perfect as a Spider-Man, and yeah, of course, I'm talking about Spider-Man Brand New Day, new in theaters, and boy, they're already counting the money at the box office. It's supposed to make

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Hey, it's Grover on B105. Occasionally, not every day, but occasionally I am asked, you know, who are the biggest stars at the format right now? And without a doubt, right now, July 31st, it's Morgan Wallen and this young lady, Ella Langley. No doubt. Here's Lovin' Life Again. See?

B105, that is new Brantley Gilbert. Good to hear him back on B105 with a big old hit and good damn. And yeah, I got my final pair of tickets to see BG during the Jukebox Lunch, noon hour.

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One of his early ones, of course, McGraw, Indian Outlaw on B105, tapping the track on the B105 app, and you got another entry to win one of those 8 pairs of tickets we are giving away to McGraw, and maybe you'll be the grand prize winner of the VIP lounge. Keep tapping.

Tapping the track, McGraw. There's one we haven't heard in a minute. Felt good on my lips on B105. And you tapping the track on the B105 app got you another entry to win one of those 8 pairs of tickets to see McGraw and maybe our grand prize VIP lounge. Remember, you're tapping through

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1: 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I'm Anna, and that's Where to Be.
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day, Potts Farm was a place to go. Load a truck up, hit the dirt road. 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Light the bonfire and call the girls. King in the can and the Marlboro man. Jack and Jim were a few good men. Where you learn how to kiss and cuss and fight too. Better watch out for the boys in blue. And all this small town, he said, she said. 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Man, that talk is getting old. You better mind your business, man. Watch your mouth. Before I have to knock that loud mouth out. I'm tired of talking, man. Y'all ain't listening. Them old dirt.

Drive. Grover, well, there is a Morgan Wallen-themed Airbnb in Nashville now with rooms inspired by Morgan Wallen music. There's also a chair on the balcony. Of course there is. You know where I'm going with this, right? With a sign that says, you are not Morgan Wallen. You won't get away with it. Don't throw the chair. Which, by the way, they stole from Eric Church's bar.

7 pairs of tickets. You could win, actually, 8. One of those winners is going to be a grand prize winner of our VIP lounge, because you just tapped that track on the B105 app anytime we play McGraw through midnight tonight. Keep that app open, that phone charged, because the more you tap, of course, the more chances to win.

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Davis. Next thing you know, mostly sunny, nice today, 90. Clouds rolling in, 70 tonight. Showers, possible thunderstorms, of course, right after 3, which is when we kick off our Stapleton Grailgate live at the Holy Grail before Stapleton and Lainey Wilson tomorrow night at Paycor. The show will go on. We just don't want the lightning. I know, we'll live through the rain. Bring those ponchos because 90% chance of rain, up to 3/4 of an inch of rain possible. Maybe it'll dodge Paycor.

There you go, McGraw. I like it, I love it. One of his classics on B105, the Jukebox Lunch. You tap the track on the B105 app, and you got another entry to win one of those 8 pairs of tickets to see McGraw in concert at Riverbend. Maybe our VIP grand prize winner.

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Fox Lunch, Grover. Unbelievable that teachers reported spending an average of about $900 out of pocket on classroom supplies in the 2024-2025 school year. That's up about 50% in the last 10 years. Now, listen, could you imagine having to spend your own money, $900 at your job for pens or notepads or pencils or whatever the case is? I know the only time I buy my own supplies for here at the radio station is because, quite honestly, I'm a pen nerd and I have to write with a specific writing utensil that I agree the company shouldn't buy because I'm very specific. Anyway, it's ridiculous. I'm going to give you all the details on how you can help out the teachers and our kids next. Why?

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Morgan. That's going to be a big old multi-week number one for sure, and I can't love you anymore. It's Grover. Here we go. All week long, I've been giving away these hot tickets for Brantley Gilbert. He's coming October 16th to the PNC Pavilion. You want my final pair? Caller 10 now at 749.

0: just by the skin of your teeth, huh?
1: Oh my gosh, I'm so excited.
0: Who is this?
1: My name's Heather Wyatt.
0: Heather, my last pair, and you won them.
1: Oh, this is amazing.
0: Yeah, Heather, we got Brantley Gilbert for you at PNC Pavilion on October 16th. Congratulations, and I bet you're tapping those Tim McGraw tabs too today, aren't you?
1: Absolutely, you know it.
0: That a girl. Well, listen, have a great weekend. We'll see you at the show, Heather.
1: Thank you so much.

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0: Born and raised on the banks of the Ohio. 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

So the Reds are home this weekend hosting the Pittsburgh Pirates tonight, tomorrow, and Sunday. And, of course, tomorrow we got Chris Stapleton and Lainey Wilson at Paycor. So get out early, park early. It's going to be a madhouse at the banks for sure.

Tapping the track for McGraw right there. Of course, it's My Best Friend. And anytime we play that or any other Tim McGraw song through midnight, tapping the track to win one of those eight pairs of tickets to see him. And maybe the

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Your favorite music doesn't quit. This is another B105 Music Marathon.

Grover on B105 about every day, and maybe you're like me. Every day I see something in the news that makes me scratch my head and wonder what the hell is wrong with people. Here's another story. Harry Styles, literally, you know, pop star Harry Styles, he had to yell at a fan who ditched her child in a stroller just to try to get a picture with him. While she was not paying attention to her own child, the stroller started rolling backwards into traffic. The kid is fine, and he scolded her. It's not a

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1: Chris Stapleton and Lainey Wilson have a show at Paycor Stadium tomorrow night, and tickets are still available. 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Round two of Getta Fest is this weekend in Newport. You should try the Getta mac and cheese. It is so good. FC Cincinnati has a game tomorrow night at TQL Stadium, and the Ohio River Paddle Fest is tomorrow. You can go cheer on the folks that are floating down the river. I'm Anna, and that's Where to Be.
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2: Hey, y'all, it's John Morgan. Check out my new song, Kid Myself, right now. Hope you dig.

That is new John Morgan. It's called Kid Myself on B105. That's probably one of, if not my favorite things about country music, is how very clever songwriters are down in Nashville at taking a phrase, Kid Myself, and having double meanings with it. It's just brilliant every time they pull it off. It's like a magic trick is how I think about it.

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on for her, and it's just as a fan, just watching the world become Ella Langley's oyster. It's unbelievable. It's Corey Kent, number one for him now, This Heart. I'm up to

105 Grover, of course, it's Morgan Wallen there. If you didn't hear, there's now a Morgan Wallen-themed Airbnb in Nashville with rooms inspired by his songs. And there's also, of course, a chair on the balcony of the Airbnb with a sign that says, "You are not Morgan Wallen, you won't get away with it. Don't throw the chair," which is stealing directly from a sign they also have at Eric Church's bar.

Well, of course, it's beautiful now, but we're all worried about tomorrow for Chris Stable and Grailgate. We're live at the Banks. Holy Grail, 3 o'clock tomorrow. Big Dave, Jesse, Anna, Jake, myself, we'll all be down there. We got a Lainey Wilson lookalike contest for your chance to win an autographed guitar. Final chance to win our last pair of tickets to the show. And, of course, they're calling for showers and thunderstorms. I know the rain's coming, but come on. We just don't need any lightning.

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Bailey, who has canceled all of his European dates to spend more time with family. I don't know if that means he's going to go to rehab because of those problems he had, but he's going to finish his American tour dates, and then he said he needs some quality family time.

105. Yeah, you were waiting for me to play McGraw so you could tap that track because you're trying to win one of those 8 pairs of tickets to see McGraw at Riverbend August 27th. And maybe, just maybe, you'll be our grand prize winner of the VIP lounge. And remember, you're tapping those McGraw songs through midnight tonight. The more you tap on that app, more chances to win.

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Remember, elephant in the room. It's his final four-pack of tickets for you to win to go to the Cincinnati Zoo to check out the amazing new elephant trek. You just answer that pop trivia question, pop culture trivia question. The first to answer it correctly is Gunn.

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1: This past April, before performing at Stagecoach in California, Lady Wilson put on a disguise and went out into the crowd and asked some of the festival goers a very pressing question.
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2: Y'all, this is my first interview. I am Lainey. 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
1: 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I'm Big Dave, and that's The Dirt on B105.
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But that's not all. Somebody from those 8 winners is going to get the VIP lounge grand prize, 2 pavilion tickets, 2 VIP lounge passes, appetizers, beer, wine. Oh, I mean, listen to that. A curated playlist of Tim McGraw's greatest hits, exclusive access to Tim McGraw merch that you can't get anywhere else, plus all kinds of other fun things. 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Right now, great song. This is Stella Lefty and Boston on B105. On a

0: I want to know how we settled on cow's milk, you know? You got to think at one point we weren't drinking animal's milk, and then we're like, you know what? We're going to start drinking animal's milk. But we had to find out which ones were good, you know? How did we do it? I like to think it was one guy milking every animal for like 10 years, you know? After like a decade, he's like, it's cows, man. It's cows. I am so sick. I drank a lot of weird milks over the years. He's like, the goats are okay, but I mainly want to stick to the cows.
1: 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It's the Big Dave Afternoon Show. Happy Friday. Happy weekend to you. Get to that forecast in a minute. And don't shoot the messenger is all I got to say right now. Couples only skate. Luke Combs, Be By You, B105.

0: B105 and Luke Combs, Big Dave, and getting towards the weekend here, one step closer to back to school time. And today I had the pleasure of going over to Crayons and Beyond. You know, used to be Crayons to Computers, but now Crayons and Beyond. And it's looking great over there, and they're getting ready for the teachers to start filing in and filling their wish list of things that they need for their classroom so they don't have to dip into their own pocket. And that's what they do, and that's why, once again, this year we're doing Shop for Teacher. But I was over there shooting a little video today, getting some pictures and talking to Steven and everybody over there, and they're excited, man. They got everything looking good, and it's just imperative that we donate to this, because this way – teachers don't have to reach into their own pocket. Now, the other day, I had the pleasure of talking to Teresa, who said she was a retired but now rehired teacher who is working 3 days a week. And Teresa, when I asked her how much money she thinks she spent over the years for things in her classroom, her answer shocked me.
1: I have been an educator for 36 years, and I know I've spent every bit of
0: $50,000. $50,000. So she has used Crayons Computers before, and she's excited about being able to go over there this year. So that's why we want you to go to B105.com right now. Now, see, there's two ways to donate. You can just do the Amazon wish list, and you buy something, Amazon ships it right to Crayons and Beyond, okay? But there's another way you can donate to get in the running for some cool prizes, and that would be monetarily. And there's some secured links on there. And through this weekend, this is the first week incentive prize you can pick. Do you want tickets to see Bruno Mars in Indianapolis? How about Garth Brooks in Indianapolis or Sting at the Andrew J. Brady Music Center? So B105.com, that's where you need to go and shop for teacher. Come on. We got this. In the meantime, let's see if we can get you where you need to go. That's Denise Johnson's job. What's the latest out there?
2: You've got an accident northbound 75 right around town. That has traffic backed up to right around Mitchell. Some slow traffic south 75 through the Lachlan Split, then from Ezra Charles into Kentucky. Southbound 71 slow from Taft to the river. And you've got a little bit of slow traffic eastbound on 275 from just around Montgomery Road, continuing towards Loveland Madeira. Northbound on 71-75, well, it is a slow go from Mount Zion all the way into downtown. 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I'm Denise Johnson. That's your traffic.
0: Thank you, Denise. Here we go. Cloudy tonight. Well, it's already cloudy. Down to 71. Tomorrow, scattered showers and storms throughout the day with a high of 77. Still got that chance on Sunday with a high of 75. So right now, just cloudy. 83 here at B105. Should be good tonight for the Pirates at the Reds. It's an early start time. If you have tickets, make sure you know this. 6:10 is when the game will start. Paul Skeens, the ace for the Pirates, on the mound against our ace, Hunter Green. And fireworks Friday after the game tonight. Come on.
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Afternoon show. Happy Friday. Happy weekend to you. A quick reminder coming up around 4:15 this afternoon. I'll do my final round of Elephant in the Room. It's your chance to grab a 4-pack of passes to head over to the Cincinnati Zoo and Botanical Garden. Check out their all-new Elephant Trek exhibit. It's so nice over there. I love that. Hey, cloudy, 84 right now. After tonight, looks like we could have a soggy weekend.

Tim McGraw, that's a good one. I hadn't heard in a bit. Oh, the large one. Grover Collins dusted off some great ones today for our Tim McGraw Tap That Track. He's coming August 27th, I should say, at Riverbend and all day long. Up until 11:59 tonight, when you hear Tim McGraw, you tap that track on your B105 app. We're going to have 8 winners of tickets, and one of those winners is getting the grand prize, the Tim McGraw VIP lounge experience. All right, so keep listening for those McGraw songs right now. How about something from the lady named Lainey, who is going to be here tomorrow with Chris Stapleton at Paycor Stadium. This is her latest Phone Keys Wallet, B105.

0: 105 and Lainey Wilson. That one's going to sound great tomorrow night at Paycor Stadium. Of course, here part of the Chris Stapleton All-American Road Show. And she'll go on right before Chris. And, hey, there's still some really good seats available if you would like to purchase tickets and come on down and join us for a great, great show. Right now, getting you where you need to go. And that's this lady's job. Denise Johnson, what's up?
1: You've got an accident northbound 75 right around town. That has traffic backed up to right around Mitchell. Some slow traffic south 75 through the Lachlan Split, then from Ezra Charles into Kentucky. Southbound 71 slow from Taft to the river. And you've got a little bit of slow traffic eastbound on 275 from just around Montgomery Road, continuing towards Loveland Madeira. Northbound on 71-75, well, it is a slow go from Mount Zion all the way into downtown. 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I'm Denise Johnson. That's your traffic.
0: Thanks, Denise. Well, you got something planned for this evening. You should be good to go. Cloudy and 71, but scattered showers and storms throughout the day tomorrow with a very strange high for the first day of August of 77. And then scattered showers and 75, maybe a few more storms on Sunday. So there's that. Don't shoot the messenger, okay? But however, know this. For the Chris Stapleton, Lainey Wilson concert, you are not allowed to take in an umbrella into Paycor Stadium. However, of course, ponchos are welcome. So if you're going, I would make sure I'd grab one of those little foldable ones and stick it in your purse or pocketbook or pocket or wherever tomorrow and have it ready to go. 82.

0: weekend in Newport. You should try the Get a Mac and Cheese. It is so good. FC Cincinnati has a game tomorrow night at TQL Stadium, and the Ohio River Paddle Fest is tomorrow. You can go cheer on the folks that are floating down the river. I'm Anna, and that's where to be.
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B105, Luke Combs, Beck Dave, getting into the 4 o'clock hour. Coming up, your chance to play Elephant in the Room. Play, maybe grab a 4-pack of tickets to check out the new Elephant Trek at the Cincinnati Zoo. That sounds nice. That's on the way. And we also have the Snappy Tomato Pizza Dad Joke of the Week before that. And right now, we got some Morgan Wallen, don't we? Oh, yeah. Like Jeopardy, I phrased that in the

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0: It's the Big Dave Show Dad Joke of the Week, brought to you by Snappy Tomato Pizza on B105.
1: And the honor this week belongs to a man that's called in many dad jokes in his day. Jeff Javoyne from West Harrison, Indiana, a father of five, a grandfather of five, and the regional manager for Corito. Did I get it all right, Jeff?
2: You sure did, sir.
1: All righty. Well, love it. You submitted a great one at B105.com, so let's have it, sir.
2: All right, Big Dave. What do you call a regular potato that broadcasts sports games?
1: I don't know. What do you call a regular potato that broadcasts sports games?
2: Just like you and Jake, commentators.
1: I love it. And there you go. You might work for Corito, but do you ever eat pizza?
2: I guess I do.
1: Okay, because you're getting a Snappy Tomato Pizza gift card for having the dad joke of the week. So, Jeff, when you got a pizza all to yourself, no five kids, no five grandkids around, what in the world are you getting on it?
2: Probably deluxe. And I'm sure I'll share it with my dogs. You probably hear him barking a little bit in the background.
1: Oh, he'd like a piece of whatever you're eating, right?
2: Amen. Yes, sir.
1: All right. Jeff, have a great weekend, and thanks for listening to B105.
2: All the time, 100%. Thanks, Big Dave.
1: And keep submitting your dad jokes at B105.com. You could be next Friday's Snappy Tomato Pizza Dad Joke of the Week. Just like Jeff, you'll tell it on the show, and you get that Snappy Tomato Pizza gift card as well. Right now, getting you where you need to go, that's this lady's job, Denise Johnson. Hey.
3: Now, you've got a broken down blocking the center lane southbound 75 right around Freeman. Traffic is slow right now from just around Hopple. You've got an accident northbound on 71 right around Redding. Now, you've got slow traffic southbound on 71 from Taft to the river. North 71 between the lateral and Ronald Reagan. South 75 from Shepherd to Paddock. North 75 from Mitchell to town. Eastbound 275 where crews have some lanes blocked there. You are slow from just around Kellogg on over to 5 Mile. North 71, 75 is a slow go from Mount Zion to the river. Now we're seeing a slowdown heading southbound on 7175 from Buttermilk to Donaldson. 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I'm Denise Johnson. That's your traffic.
1: Thank you, Denise. Clouding up tonight, 71. Maybe some showers moving in before midnight. Scattered showers and storms off and on throughout the day. Tomorrow, 77. Pretty much the same for a good chunk of Sunday, too, with a high of 75. Right now, oh, it's sunny. It's getting muggy. A few more clouds moving in. 85 here at B105. 1 week from tonight, this guy will be playing at the Ohio State Fair in Columbus, talking about Bailey Zimmerman. And yeah, I always mention one of the foods that they're going to be selling at the fair this year. Saw this one yesterday. Cincinnati chili deviled eggs. I don't know what that is, but I want about a dozen of them, please. It's Bailey Zimmerman now on B105.

0: Back on the B105 app, trying to be one of eight winners of this big Tim McGraw Tap That Track. Started this morning at 6 with Jesse and Anna. Goes until 11:59 this evening, okay? So anytime you hear Tim McGraw between now and then, tap that track on your B105 app. Like I said, eight winners, and one of the winners is going to get, not, well, you get the tickets, all eight of you, but one's going to be upgraded to the Tim McGraw VIP lounge experience. Ooh la la. So more Tim on the way right now. Something else is in the room here. Yep. Time to play Elephant in the Room. Thanks to our pals at the Cincinnati Zoo and Botanical Garden, I got a 4-pack of tickets to go over there and check out the all-new Elephant Trek exhibit. You need to be caller 10 right now at 749-B105. And you need to answer the question correctly, which today is, Zach Brown is turning 48 today. What was the first number one song for the Zach Brown Band? All right. So, come on, caller 10, I'll start with you while we get on another Zach here. Zach Top, South of Sanity, B105.
1: Playing a rodeo in Montana tonight.

0: from Fairfax is here to play Elephant in the Room. Have you been over to the zoo this summer, Dave?
1: No, I have not.
0: Well, if you get this question right, you're going to fix that quickly. Here we go. Today, Zac Brown is turning 48. What was the first number one song for the Zac Brown Band?
1: Toes.
0: Oh, no, Dave, that's not the answer. I got to keep moving, okay, buddy?
1: Oh, bummer.
0: Sorry. B105, who's this?
2: This is Kelly.
0: Kelly, Dave guessed Toes and was wrong. So can you tell me what was the Zac Brown Band's first number one hit?
2: Yeah, it's Chicken Fried.
0: Yes, it was. Way to go, Kelly.
2: Thank you.
0: Fantastic. Where are you from?
2: I'm from Butler, Kentucky.
0: All right. You made it to the zoo this summer?
2: I have not.
0: Have you got kids?
2: I don't, but I have nieces and nephews.
0: Oh, you're going to be the cool aunt that gets to take them because you're going to get a 4-pack of tickets to go check out the Cincinnati Zoo and Botanical Garden and their brand new Elephant Trek exhibit.
2: Awesome.
0: All right, very cool. Hey, thanks for listening to B105, Kelly.
2: Yeah, always. I've been listening to probably since I was a baby, so for the last 40 years.
0: And I've been on most of those, so stop. All right, thanks again to the Cincinnati Zoo for ponying up those tickets for the Elephant Trek this week. And, hey, well, you know what? I got a little time here since our boy Zac Brown is having a birthday today. How about one of my favorites from Zac? It's Homegrown on B105.

0: B105 and the Zach Brown Band sending now and out to Zach Brown himself, celebrating his 48th birthday today. So happy birthday, Zach. Big Dave Afternoon Show. You know, we got some more Tim McGraw coming up here in just a few minutes for you to tap that track on. Maybe get those tickets to see him August 27th at Riverbend. But right now, we need to get you where you need to go. And that's off into your Friday night, your weekend. Denise Johnson, how are we looking out there?
1: Well, you've got a broken down semi right now, southbound on 75, right around Freeman. They've got the right lane blocked. Traffic is backed up to just around Hopple. And you've also got some slow traffic south 75 through the Lachlan Split, north 75 from Mitchell to Town. You have an accident northbound on 71 right around Reading. Now, it's on the right shoulder. I don't see any slow traffic, but a heads up. You do have slow traffic north 71 between the lateral and Ronald Reagan. South 71 is slow from Reading into downtown. You've got work crews out on eastbound 275, but between Kellogg and 5 Mile, you've got some slow traffic. And North 71, 75 is always a pain in the butt. And it is slow from just around US 42 to the river. 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I'm Denise Johnson. That's your traffic.
0: Thank you, Denise. Cloudy and up tonight. 71, might see some showers start to move in before midnight. Better chance of them, unfortunately, tomorrow. Scattered showers and storms throughout the day. 77, same for Sunday with a high of 75. Those mid-70s, though, for the first couple of days of August, kind of unheard of, right? We got a cloudy 85 right now at the B. Coming up, Tim McGraw, hang out.
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0: B105 Big Dave Afternoon Show. That is Tim McGraw, real good man, tapping that track on your B105 app to try to win tickets to see Tim on August 27th at Riverbend. And talking about a real good man, another Tim, my pal Tim Clanky, owner of Big Red Appliance and Mattresses here. Tim, you and your lovely wife, Jen, actually got engaged at a Tim McGraw concert at Riverbend one year.
1: That's right. We were backstage, and he was actually the one that put the ring on her finger.
0: You've got to be kidding me. I always knew he was around there, but he is the one. What a memory.
1: Yeah, well, he had it in his pocket. I had no idea how it was going to go down, and actually he put the ring on. Jen had no idea what was going on. I'm on my knee, and she didn't even know to say yes. Tim had to tell her, you know, are you going to say yes? So I'm there waiting.
0: Well, no doubt you're a Tim McGraw fan, Tim Clanky. But the reason I wanted to get you on this afternoon real quick is because your store, Big Red Appliance and Mattress in Florence, got hit by the tornadoes last month. You're finally grand reopening out there, and you got big doings going on tomorrow.
1: We do. Yeah, they just wrapped up the drywall literally today, so we're good to go. We've got all kinds of giveaways. We're giving away $1,500 LG washer and dryer. We're giving away a $3,600 mattress. We're giving away tickets to Kentucky Kingdom, Caraloha bamboo sheets and pillows, air purifiers, stick vacuums, you name it, we're doing it, and we've got hot prices.
0: And you've got somebody stopping by tomorrow to sign autographs and take pictures, right?
1: I do. To top all that off, Bronson Arroyo will be here 1 p.m. to 3 p.m. tomorrow signing and taking pictures and even going to bring his guitar.
0: Oh, so he'll play a tune or two. All right, Tim, that's cool, man. Congrats on getting the store back open. And tell Bronson Arroyo, sorry, I'm going to have to miss it because I'll be doing my show live before the Lainey Wilson and Chris Stapleton show at Paycor, bud.
1: I will pass that along to him. And, you know, if you got extra tickets, leave them at Will Call, and I'll be down for that show afterwards.
0: All right. Tim, thanks, buddy.
1: Thanks, Dave. Have a good one.
0: All right. Coming up, some good vibes involving Marmots on OnlyFans. Wait, hang on. I threw it in.

0: Cute have found an unusual way to support one of their world's longest running wildlife studies after facing some sudden funding challenges. The team has launched a family friendly Only Marms page on OnlyFans to share photos, videos, and educational content about the animals while encouraging public support for their research. It's also inspired something called Fat Marmot Week, a fun online competition celebrating the well-fed rodents while raising awareness and donations for the decades-long study. Researchers say the public response has been enthusiastic, helping to introduce more people to the science behind marmot behavior and conservation. While the team would prefer to spend more time on research and fundraising, they hope this creative effort will keep the project going and inspire more public interest in wildlife society. So very good. So OnlyFans, look for Only Marms and help spread the word. Let's get you where you need to go, and that's off into your weekend. Denise Johnson, hey there.
1: We still have that accident southbound 71, reported to be right around 471 over on the right shoulder. Traffic is a little slow from right around Taft. You're also slow north 71 between the lateral and Ronald Reagan, and south 71. You're also hitting your brakes there. I forgot about that. Mason Montgomery on down to Ronald Reagan. South 75 from Shepherd to Paddock, and then from the Western Hills Viaduct into Kentucky. North 75 from Mitchell up to town. Northbound on 71, 75 in Kentucky is a slow go from Kentucky 18 as you're heading into downtown. 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I'm Denise Johnson. That's your traffic.
0: Thank you, Denise. Clouding up tonight, 71. Could see some showers moving in a little bit before midnight. Better chance of them. Sorry, all day tomorrow, scattered showers and storms. 77, a good chance of them again on Sunday with a high of 75. Right now, like I said, the clouds have started to take over, and we got 83 here at B105.
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The 5 o'clock hour we go, and it's a Friday, so you know what I'm after. Caller 10-749-B105. I'm looking for a weekend banger, you know, something to get everybody scooting off into the weekend. Remember the rules. No slow songs, no ballads, no love songs. And an extra one today, no Tim McGraw songs. It's a Tap That Track Day for Tim. And I'm about to play some Tim McGraw anyway. So, caller 10, you're responsible for everybody kicking off the weekend in high fashion. So let's do it right now, though. Tap that track to maybe win some Tim McGraw tickets for his August 27th show at Riverbend. There's a good one. Felt good on my lips.

0: Okay, here we go, B105. It is time to get the weekend banger. And today, that responsibility falls on Julie from Milford. How are you, Julie?
1: I'm good. How are you?
0: I'm great. Now, are you ready for the weekend?
1: I am ready.
0: Bring it, you say. Bring it. All right, well, let's get it started right. What's going to be the weekend banger, Julie?
1: I'm drunk and I don't want to go home.
0: Okay, but what song do you want to hear? Ah!
1: That one too.
0: I'm sorry. Okay. So, L. King, I believe Miranda Lambert's helping her out on that one. So, let's do it for Julie and Milford. Here's your weekend banger, girl.
1: Thanks so much.

0: 5. There you go. Julie and Milford picking that weekend banger. L. King and Miranda Lambert. Now let's get you where you need to go. Denise Johnson, what's up?
1: You've got an accident eastbound 275 or right around 7175. They've got the two right lanes blocked there. Traffic is backed up pretty heavy all the way back to Mineola. Northbound 7175, it's been a slow go all day, every day it seems like, especially Fridays. You're slow from just around 42 to the river. If you're heading northbound on 71, you're slow from the lateral up to Ronald Reagan. South 71, you're starting to hit your brakes right around Mason Montgomery, continuing down to Red Bank and then hitting your brakes again right around Redding. South 75, a little slower there from Shepherd to Paddock and then from the Western Hills Viaduct into Kentucky. North 75 from Mitchell up to town. 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I'm Denise Johnson. That's your traffic.
0: Thank you, Denise. Clouding up tonight. 71. Could see some scattered showers moving in after 10 o'clock this evening. A better chance of them tomorrow with some strong storms possible. 77. Same for Sunday with a high of 75. Right now, it's cloudy. It's 84 here at the B. Let's do this. Do this. Here we go.
2: Get it right. You flush. Get it wrong. You're flushed. It's time for the final flush on B105.
0: Okay, I'm looking for you. Callers 10, 11, 12, and 13 at 749-B105. Take each other on. Whomever's alone on the throne at the end of this round is grabbing a pair of tickets to see Billy Currington and Kip Moore at the Andrew J. Brady Music Center coming up on Thursday night, August 20th. So bring your A game and let's play the flush right now. Let's get a little tipsy, too. It's Shaboozy on the

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1: Cincinnati's country.
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4: 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We all wonder what happens to people that we love when they're gone. So with that in mind, here's Let Him In Anyway.

0: Get it right, you flush. Get it wrong, you're flushed. It's time for the final flush on B105.
1: And we got our four contestants lined up for this Friday afternoon edition. And as always, give me that big group how do.
2: How do.
1: All right, it's time to meet you. First of all, we got Mandy from College Hill. Mandy, tell us about yourself.
2: All right, I recently learned that something that I'm really afraid of has a weird name for it. It's called glossophobia, and that is the fear of public speaking.
1: Well, you ought to be terrified right now.
2: My heart is racing.
1: Well, we'll get you through this, honey. I'll hold your hand if you need it. All right. Billie Jean and Erlanger, tell us about yourself.
3: Oh, I like to ride a motorcycle. I have a Harley Heritage 103, and I've been riding since I was a child.
1: Boy, you just out cruising the roads.
3: All the time.
1: I love it. Harley Mama. Okay, Chris and Edgewood, what about you, buddy?
4: Hey, I'm a Reds fan, and even though they stink right now, I'm still watching the game. Still hope for a little bit of a victory. Pull something out of the season.
1: Hey, 5 games out of the wild card. Nothing's out of reach yet. All right, come on. We'll see. All right, and finally, a first-timer, Lauren from Pleasant Ridge. Lauren, tell us about yourself.
5: Yeah, my go-to fun fact is I'm a twin. I have a twin sister, and I love making cake pops. I figured out how to make them recently, so I've been making cake pops.
1: You know, cake pops weren't around when I was a kid, and I think they're one of the greatest inventions of my lifetime.
5: Delicious, right?
1: I love them. All right, guys, today we are playing for a pair of tickets to see Billy Currington and Kip Moore at the Andrew J. Brady Music Center on Thursday, August 20th. I'm going to ask you 3 questions. If you know the answer to the question, you shout out your name, not the answer. If I call on you and you answer correctly, you stay in the game and flush another contestant out. Answer incorrectly and you're flushed, okay?
4: All right.
5: Okay.
1: All right, here we go with question number 1. Today is National Avocado Day. When mashed up and mixed with onions, lime juice, and cilantro.
5: Mandy,
1: what do you got?
5: Guacamole.
1: That's what you got. Mashed up, made a little cilantro in there. Yeah, good old guacamole. All right, Mandy, are you going to flush Billie Jean, the Harley-riding mama from Erlanger, the holding out for the Reds, Chris from Edgewood, or the cake pop-making Lauren from Pleasant Ridge?
2: The Harley mama.
1: Oh, Billie Jean, I'm sorry, girl.
3: Have a good day.
1: Well, you too. Have a good weekend on that bike. Hopefully you don't get wet, but she's out of here. Question number 2, are you guys ready?
5: Yeah,
4: ready.
1: Wesley Snipes is 64 today. What is the name of the half-human, half-vampire that Snipes plays in the Marvel movies?
2: Oh, his name.
1: Ooh.
2: Oh.
1: Do I need to give a clue?
2: Yes.
1: Every knife has one.
5: Lauren.
1: Lauren, what you got?
5: Is it Moon?
2: Oh, no.
1: Oh, well, I'm not even sure what you said, but did you say Moon?
5: Yeah, did you say every knight has one?
1: No, I said every knife has one, and the answer would be Blade.
2: Blade.
1: Oh, Lauren, I'm sorry, but go make some cake pops and send them my way, all right?
5: Thank you.
1: All righty, and she's out of here. And it's down to Mandy and Chris. Here we go with the final question. Tomorrow morning at 12:01 will mark the 45th anniversary of MTV launching. What do the letters MTV stand for?
5: Mandy
1: for the win.
5: Music television.
1: Absolutely. Oh, my gosh. Chris, she took you down, man.
4: Yep, she did. Just like the Reds.
1: We got to let you go, buddy. And there, I hope that's not the Reds season going down the tubes with you there. But, Mandy, congratulations.
5: Yay, thank you.
1: Your fear of public speaking paid off today because you stood strong and won the round, and you're going to see Billy Currington and Kip Moore at the Andrew J. Brady Music Center on Thursday, August 20th.
5: That's awesome. I'm so excited.
1: Oh, I can't wait to see you there. Have a great time, Mandy.
5: Will do. Thank you.
1: You got it. All righty. Coming up next week on the Final Flush, I got your chance to win Tim McGraw tickets. Win them today, too, tapping that track on your B105 app. Some Tim McGraw coming up in 3 songs, so hang out right now. Getting you where you need to go, and that's off into the weekend. Denise Johnson, what's up?
6: We're still dealing with that accident as you're heading eastbound 275, right at 7175. They have the 2 right lanes blocked. You're backed up to Mineola. You have slow traffic northbound on 71, 75. We're on Route Kentucky 18 up to 275. Northbound 471, you're slow from Memorial into downtown. South 75 is slow from Shepherd to Paddock and then from the Western Hills Viaduct as you're heading across the river into Kentucky. Southbound 71, slow from Fields or Ertle on down to Red Bank and then from Taft to the river. Northbound on 71, you're on and off your brakes between the lateral and Ronald Reagan. 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I'm Denise Johnson. That's your traffic.
1: Thank you, Denise. Clouding up tonight, 71. Could see some scattered showers moving in a little bit after 10. Then better chance of them tomorrow. Scattered showers and storms and a high of 77. Scattered showers and storms again on Sunday with a high of 75. Right now it's cloudy, 84 here at B105. And, Chris Stapleton, Lainey Wilson tomorrow night at at Paycor Stadium. Our Grail Gate that was going to be at the banks, still going on, but it's going to be inside the Holy Grail due to that weather possibly moving in. We'll still have everything. I'll still be doing my show down there from 3 to 7. Lainey Wilson lookalike contest and a chance to win a couple pairs of tickets to the show as well. So join me at the Grail tomorrow with B105.

B105, Big Dave. Yeah, you tapping that track on your B105 app anytime you hear Mr. McGraw, y'all. Between now and 11:59 tonight, tap away. Could get you tickets to see him August 27th at Riverbend.

0: B105 and Thomas Rhett closing out that 5 o'clock music marathon. We got more on the way right now, getting you where you need to go. One last check of traffic. Let's see how we're looking out there. Denise Johnson, what's going on?
1: Eastbound 275 there in Kentucky. You still have that accident just at 7175, blocking the two right lanes. Traffic is backed up heavy all the way back to Mineola. Northbound 7175, still a slow go from just around Kentucky 18 as you're heading towards 275. Then you're hitting your brakes again right around Dixie Highway heading towards the river. Northbound 471 is a slow go from Memorial. Southbound on 71, you're on and off your brakes from right around Fields Ertl, continuing down to Red Bank. South 75 from Shepherd to Paddock. North 75 from Mitchell to Town. Traffic is brought

0: What's up? It's Jesse here with Busch Light at Liberty Collective. We are in Liberty Township. Liberty Collective is this two-story food hall and entertainment complex, and we are set up right outside, but we've got VOA tickets thanks to Busch Light. What you got to do is you got to swing by 6:30 here at Liberty Collective and fill out the country music trivia form, and then there's going to be one winner walking out of here with Thursday night tickets to see Brad Paisley at the Voices of America Country Music Fest. So we will see you in Liberty Township along with Busch Light. We are here till 7, but you got to be here by 6:30 to play the trivia with B105.
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1: B105, Chase Matthew, Big Dave, and, well, here's that forecast. And like I say all afternoon, don't shoot the messenger. Cloudy, 71 tonight. A little rain may be possible before midnight, or very good chance of scattered showers and storms tomorrow with a high of 77. Same for Sunday with a high of 75. Better chance of it happening tomorrow. Unfortunately, we have the Chris Stapleton, Lainey Wilson show at Paycor Stadium. That will go on, as they say, rain or shine. But remember this, no umbrellas allowed in there. As for the Grail Gate that we were going to do at the banks, it's still happening, but we made some adjustments to it. It will now be inside at the Holy Grail due to the threat of inclement weather. Still have the Lainey Wilson lookalike contest, chance to win that autographed guitar, chance to also win a couple of final pair of tickets to the show. So come down and join us. I'll be doing my show live down there from 3 to 7 tomorrow afternoon at the Holy Grail Banks. Get there early, too, because there's a Reds game tomorrow night. But who knows what Mother Nature's going to throw at us right now. 84 and cloudy. Check in with Jesse Tack next. See what he's up to after Luke.

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1: Oh, somebody tell Anna she's going to be so proud of me out on a Friday night. Yes, it's Jesse out in person. I'm at Liberty Collective here with Busch Light because we have Voices of America Country Music Fest tickets to see Brad Paisley Thursday, August 6th. 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This place is like two levels. 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

listen to Tim McGraw, y'all. You got still about another 6 hours here to tap those tracks on your B105 app when you hear Tim McGraw. Get you in the running to win one of 8 pair of tickets we're going to give away with this Tap That Track for his August 27th show at Riverman. By the way, one of those 8 winners is getting the VIP lounge experience. So boom, boom, boom. I'd tap as many as I can between now and 11:59 tonight. Right now, ooh, this song's so good. It's Ella Langley, Loving Life Again.

0: coffee gets a little bigger every week because I get someone that filled out their application at B105.com, pull it out and get them in. And this week it's Rachel Dickhouse from Hamilton, Ohio. Rachel, welcome to the club.
1: Well, thank you. I'm happy to be here.
0: Yeah, I saw your application. I'm like, oh, look at all the nice things she said about us. But listen, I want to find out about Rachel now. Office manager at Apex Clinicare. What's that all about?
1: So we are, first and foremost, a urgent care in Westchester, but we are a wellness center. I jokingly say we kind of do everything except for surgery. So everything from like cosmetics, weight loss, hormone replacement. We've got a wellness center with a cold plunge and a sauna. We do just about everything for like preventative, just, you know, instead of just coming in when you're sick to help keep from being sick.
0: Aha, preventative maintenance.
1: Yes.
0: Mom of a soon-to-be 20-year-old son and two dogs and aunt to a niece and four nephews. You got a lot of birthday cards to fill out there, don't you?
1: You know, I do, and most of them are all in December, so Christmas is expensive.
0: I have the same thing with my grandnieces in January. It's like you finally get through the holidays, and the next thing you know, it's my brother's birthday, and then boom, boom, boom, all three of my grandnieces.
1: That's how it is. So my niece is December 15th. And then she's got twin brothers that are December 14th. And then their dad, my brother-in-law, is December 21st. So, I mean, my poor sister's a saint.
0: Well, you have some great memories of B105. Jesse coming out to your works one-year anniversary party. Anna came out to your trunk or treat. Well, you've got some major pull here with those guys.
1: I hope so. I love them. They're fantastic.
0: They are, and you are too. We want to get you into this B105 Country Club, Rachel. So that means you're going to get a limited edition B105 Country Club jersey, also a Big B Coffee gift card, and you get the honor of playing the next song on B105. What are we going to do?
1: We're going to play Cross My Heart by King George.
0: Any reason?
1: You know, it is a song that my uncle would sing to me when he was still around. He, you know, would do a lot of country, and he got me completely hooked on the movie Pure Country, and it's ever since then been a family song.
0: There we go. That's a good reason right there. Well, Rachel Dickhouse, welcome to the B105 Country Club.
1: Thanks, Big Dave. I appreciate it.

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1: Big day with your Friday night sports update after an exciting walk-off win last night against the Pirates at Great American Ballpark. The Reds are going at it again tonight against the Buccos. It's already underway, an early start time tonight at 6:10. Hunter Green on the mound for the Reds. Paul Skeens on the mound for the Pirates. Good old pitching matchup right there. And FC Cincinnati welcomes in the San Jose Earthquakes tomorrow night, 7:30 at TQL Stadium. FC Cincinnati trying to get back on the smiling side of the scoreboard after last weekend's loss in Columbus to the Crew. I'm Big Dave. Have a great night. Go Reds. Go FC. And go away, rain. Come on.
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105 and Tim McGraw. Oh, that's a showstopper right there. August 27th at Riverbend. You know he's going to be cranking that one out. And you can be there tapping those tracks on your B105 app between now and 11:59 this evening. I mean, whenever you hear Tim McGraw, and we got a bunch more coming up, tap it on your B105 app, get you another entry in to maybe winning one of 8 pair of tickets to that show. And also grabbing one of the winners is going to get the, ultimate upgrade there. Mm-hmm. Talking about the VIP lounge experience. And it's a whole bunch of stuff that's really awesome with that. So keep on tapping, my friends, right now. We got cloudy 71 tonight, scattered showers and storms possible tomorrow, and scattered showers and 75 on Sunday. Right now, here we are. A little peak of sun as the clouds are taking a break for a second. 82 at the B with Graylin James. This is Water at a Wedding on B105.

B105 and Riley Green there. Big Dave. So, tomorrow, Brailgate before the Chris Stapleton, Lainey Wilson show. We've moved it because of the threat of the weather that might be coming through tomorrow afternoon. So it was still down at the banks, but now we're going to be inside at the Holy Grail Banks. So come on down. Still do the Lainey lookalike contest for the guitar, and we're going to have the photo booth there. Also, your chance to win tickets. I'll be doing my show live from 3 to 7 at the Holy Grail Bank, so make plans to come down there and join us for that. Going to be a great time. Remember, no umbrellas allowed inside Paycor Stadium for the show, so plan ahead. 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Leave you with the guys that are going to be at the Schottenstein Center in Columbus on October 8th. This is Dan and Shay. Say so. I'll talk to you tomorrow afternoon. Come see me there.

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1: This past April, before performing at Stagecoach in California, Lainey Wilson put on a disguise and went out into the crowd and asked some of the festival goers a very pressing question.
2: What do you think about Lainey Wilson?
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4: There you go. Okay.
2: Do you happen to have a favorite Lainey Wilson song or you know anything about her?
3: I love 4x4 by You. I loved those lyrics because when you think about it, I want to be a 4x4 by You.
2: Yeah, this is my first interview. I am Lainey. Just so you know, it is Lainey. 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
1: So be on the lookout Saturday because you might get interviewed by Lainey Wilson herself when she's in town with Chris Stapleton at Paycor Stadium. I'm Big Dave, and that's The Dirt on B105. Big Dave here with my pal Tim Clanky from Big Red Appliance and Mattress in Milford and Florence. 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You ready?
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going to be looking for you at Grail Gate at the banks for a big old Chris Stapleton, Lainey Wilson pre-party. 3 to 7, we got a Lainey Wilson look-alike contest going on to win an autographed Lainey Wilson guitar. Big Dave hosting. Going to be looking for you tomorrow. So much.

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pretty good right there. His mama named him Cole Goodwin. He's a Georgia boy from a small town outside Savannah. That was Cole Goodwin's latest Howdy

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so good. 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It's called Rethink Some Things. I love it, how passionate he is. 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